0: Head midwife Kate Brintworth says improvements are being made, but acknowledges further progress is needed.
1: We're building on the report's findings that we have. We are making sure we're implementing change already, and we are starting to see the changes that we are hoping for. The stillbirth rate is lower than it has been. We've seen the neonatal death rate come down.
0: The Prime Minister in waiting is pledging to give greater autonomy to leaders outside London. Andy Burnham says he'll lead a decade-long transformation, letting regions control essential utilities, transport and housing. Sport: Novak Djokovic started his quest for a record 25th Grand Slam title with a hard-fought four-set victory against China's Wu Yibing on day one at Wimbledon. Serena Williams makes her return to the All England club later. And finally, actress Dame Penelope Keith, best known for starring in The Good Life and To the Manor Born, has died. She was 86. That's the latest. I'm Chris Milligan.
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4: Bright spells early on for Tuesday, clouding over a little by the afternoon. Drive for south, Leicestershire and north Northampton, highs of 23 Celsius.
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0: Whatever the weather has to offer, we start off our Sunday on HFM with 3 hours of the best music from yesteryear. So from 8 o'clock, I look forward to playing some of the sounds you had in your record collection from the years of the 1960. The last Sunday of the month, we will be playing Pirate's Gold as we bring you the sound of the ships and forts broadcasting off our coastline in the mid-1960s. Wherever you are in the world, this Sunday, get a bit closer with your 60s Sunday with me, Paul Wright.
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3: From the Sky News Centre at 2, the Prime Minister says the long-awaited defence investment plan will keep Britain safe and secure long into the future. It's due to be published today following delays over a row on military spending, which saw former Defence Secretary John Healey quit in protest. He'd warned it would likely fall short of Britain's commitment to NATO. Mark Rutte is Secretary General of the Alliance.
4: The interesting thing about defence spending is it keeps the country safe. There is a fierce urgency of now when you look at the Russian build-up and what China doing.
3: A national maternity commission is to be appointed after a review highlighted repeated failures in England's NHS care. Baroness Amos's findings call for urgent change to the way women and families are treated and how concerns are handled during pregnancy and labour. Three people have been injured in an explosion at a residential building in Monaco. Police say that two of them have suffered life-threatening injuries following the incident last night near the border with France. Asylum seekers will have to pay up to £10,000 towards the cost of their accommodation once they start earning. That's according to new plans announced by the Home Secretary. It was a first day to forget for 10 British players who crashed out at Wimbledon. Men's number one Cameron Norrie and Harriet Dart were among those to fall. Norrie says it'll take time to get over the disappointment.
5: It always stings to lose, especially Wimbledon, my favourite tournament in the world. A tournament I always play so well and I play well today, but I think it just takes probably a week or so for this kind of loss to get over. There's no hiding from it.
3: Katie Bolter and Toby Samuel are among the Brits hoping to buck the trend today. Jack Draper was scheduled to play, but he's pulled out due to injury. And finally, in football, four-time winners Germany suffered a shock 4-3 defeat on penalties to be knocked out of the World Cup by Paraguay. Their last 32 tie finished 1-1 after extra time in Boston. Elsewhere, Brazil came from behind to win 2-1 against Japan. That's the latest. I'm Chris Milligan.
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6: Bright spells early on for Tuesday, clouding over a little by the afternoon. Drive for South Leicestershire and North Northampton, highs of 23 Celsius.
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Join me, Paul Hartshorn, every other Wednesday evening on 102.3 HFM. Expect great music, the infamous Hooker Dog Quiz, hilarious stories and plenty of reasons to smile. It's the show that'll brighten your Wednesday. That's Paul Hartshorn, every other Wednesday from 6, only on 102.3 HFM. 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
3: From the Sky News Centre at 3, the Prime Minister says a long-awaited plan for future-proofing the armed forces will keep Britain safe and secure. The delayed defence investment plans due to be published today after wrangles over spending. New Defence Secretary Dan Jarvis is understood to have secured an extra £1 billion, but it's still believed to be £14 billion short of what senior military figures say is required. General Sir John McCall's a former NATO commander.
4: We haven't been properly recruited within the armed forces since 2010. And so if the government is looking for money, they should not look within the people area. To do so would prejudice what is the most effective element of the armed forces, which is our people.
3: Asylum seekers will have to pay up to £10,000 towards the cost of their accommodation once they start earning. The Home Secretary says they must pay off the full amount before they can be eligible for settled status. Three people have been injured in an explosion at a residential building in Monaco. Police are looking for a man suspected of detonating the makeshift bomb yesterday evening. Resident doctors in England have voted to accept a deal which ends long-running strike action. They'll see an average pay rise of 6.6% by next April. To sport, and outgoing captain Ben Stokes says England's cricketers have the capability to achieve their potential. The all-rounder ended his international career with a 160-run defeat to New Zealand in the deciding test at Trent Bridge, losing the series 2-1. Stokes says the future is bright for this group of players.
5: There's a lot of time to go before, you know, obviously the big one, which is the Ashes in 2027, for things to be able to take place. But the people who are in that dressing room now, I've got absolute confidence as well that they'll be able to go on and do what needs to be done in terms of taking the team forward.
3: And finally, in tennis, Novak Djokovic started his quest for a record 25th Grand Slam title with a hard-fought four-set victory against China's Wu Yibing on day one at Wimbledon. Defending champion Jannik Sinner battled through a five-set epic against Miomir Kecmanovic. That's the latest. I'm Chris Milligan.
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6: Bright spells early on for Tuesday, clouding over a little by the afternoon. Drive for South Leicestershire and North Northampton, highs of 23 Celsius.
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You can catch me on a Tuesday evening, alternating with Adam Wilson and his Quiet Revolution. 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

0: the top of the hour with Wingate's Gallery. July the 4th is Independence Day. So join us 1 till 5 on St Mary's Road for an exhibition of over 110 pieces of new original art and handmade sculpture, and meet 9 of our independent artists.
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3: From the Sky News Centre at 4, the Prime Minister says the long-awaited defence investment plan will keep Britain safe and secure long into the future. It's due to be published today following delays over a row on military spending, which saw former Defence Secretary John Healey quit in protest. He'd warned it would likely fall short of Britain's commitments to NATO. Mark Rutte is Secretary General of the Alliance.
4: The interesting thing about defence spending is it keeps the country safe. There is a fierce urgency of now when you look at the Russian build-up and what China is doing.
3: A national maternity commissioner is to be appointed after a review highlighted repeated failures in England's NHS care. Baroness Amos's findings call for urgent change to the way women and families are treated and how concerns are handled during pregnancy and labour. Resident doctors in England will no longer go on strike. Members of the British Medical Association have voted to accept a fresh government offer on paying conditions. It includes an average 6.6% wage uplift by next April and extra specialty training places. More than 10,000 motorists in Britain were caught driving vehicles considered unroadworthy last year. The RAC says they were handed penalty points for issues including defective brakes, tyres or steering. To sport, and it's been a dramatic day at the World Cup. Live to Joe Rawson, who's in the US.
5: Extra time being played, Guadalajara, where it's 1-1 between Netherlands and Morocco. An emotional Cody Gakpo scored for the Dutch days after the death of his unborn son. Earlier we saw the shock of the tournament as Germany lost on penalties to Paraguay and Brazil got a late 2-1 win over Japan.
3: And finally, in tennis, Novak Djokovic started his quest for a record 25th Grand Slam title with a hard-fought four-set victory against China's Wu Yibing on day one at Wimbledon. Serena Williams makes her return to the All England Club later today. The 44-year-old American goes up against Maya Joint 4 years after her last appearance. That's the latest. I'm Chris Milligan.
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6: Bright spells early on for Tuesday, clouding over a little by the afternoon. Dry for South Leicestershire and North Northampton, highs of 23 Celsius.
2: HFM weather.
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3: From the Sky News Centre at 5, the Prime Minister says a long-awaited plan for future-proofing the armed forces will keep Britain safe and secure. The delayed defence investment plans due to be published today after wrangles over spending. New Defence Secretary Dan Jarvis is understood to have secured an extra £1 billion, but is still believed to be £14 billion short of what senior military figures say is required. General Sir John McCall's a former NATO commander.
4: We haven't been properly recruited within the armed forces since 2010, and so if the government is looking for money, they should not look within the people area. To do so would prejudice what is the most effective element of the armed forces, which is our people.
3: A National Maternity Commission is to be appointed after a review highlighted repeated failures in England's NHS care. Baroness Amos's findings call for urgent change to the way women and families are treated and how concerns are handled during pregnancy and labour. Three people have been injured in an explosion at a residential building in Monaco. Police say that two of them have suffered life-threatening injuries following the incident last night near the border with France. Asylum seekers will have to pay up to £10,000 towards the cost of their accommodation once they start earning. The Home Secretary says they must pay off the full amount before they can be eligible for settled status. To sport now, and there have been two big upsets in the World Cup. Live to Joe Rawson, who's in the US.
5: Huge drama in Monterrey moments ago. Morocco are through to the last 16 after beating the Netherlands 3-2 on penalties, but only five spot kicks were converted in a dramatic shootout after a 1-1 draw. Earlier, we saw a massive shock as Germany were knocked out by Paraguay on penalties, while Brazil needed a late goal to edge past Japan 2-1.
3: And finally, a Peaky Blinders live experience will open in London later this summer. Fans of the crime series will be able to discover if they have what it takes to join the syndicate. That's the latest. I'm Chris Milligan.
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6: Bright spells early on for Tuesday, clouding over a little by the afternoon. Dry for South Leicestershire and North Northampton, highs of 23 Celsius.
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0: I'm Adam Wilson, and this is an invitation to join me for the Quiet Revolution. You can be a part of the show on Tuesday evenings between 9 and 11, where you'll hear music like this.
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3: From the Sky News Centre at 6. A long-awaited plan for defence spending will finally be published later, with Sir Keir Starmer insisting it'll keep the UK safe and secure. It was originally due last year, but has been delayed by rows over money. Former Defence Secretary John Healey quit, claiming the funding wasn't enough. Our security editor Deborah Haynes tells us what the plan includes.
4: The Navy has had to give up on plans for a future fleet of destroyers and will instead make do with budget warships and a suite of uncrewed vessels and drones. And there will also be investment in long-range missiles, which the UK lacks.
3: A national inquiry strongly criticised the NHS maternity system in England, saying it's not set up to deliver consistently safe, high-quality care. Baroness Amos, who chaired the review, found unacceptable discrimination. She's recommended 8 changes, including the appointment of a maternity commissioner. Health Secretary James Murray says ministers are committed to making changes.
5: Baroness Amos's report really lays bare the scale and depth of those failings. I'm determined that as a government we address those failings. The new maternity commissioner will help hold the system to account, help make sure that the voices of women are there in the heart of government when decisions are taken.
3: Police are hunting a man suspected of setting off makeshift bomb in Monaco. Last night's blast at a residential building in the principality left several people wounded, including 2 with life-threatening injuries. Asylum seekers are going to be told they'll have to pay up to £10,000 towards the cost of their accommodation. Home Secretary Shabna Mahmood's setting out plans that'll see them repay money once they start earning. 2 major European nations have been knocked out of the World Cup on penalties. 4-time champions Germany were beaten by Paraguay before the Netherlands were eliminated by Morocco. And consumer group Which is warning of hidden fees and surcharges for hire cars. They surveyed over 3,000 customers, with 1 in 8 reporting they were charged more than expected. That's the latest from the Sky News Centre.
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6: Bright spells early on for Tuesday, clouding over a little by the afternoon. Drive for South Leicestershire and North Northampton, highs of 23 Celsius.
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HFM. We got stars and a fame. 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Ain't nobody can hold me like the way you hold me. 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Emma B.

0: It's the top of the hour with Wingate's Gallery. July the 4th is Independence Day. So join us 1 till 5 on St Mary's Road for an exhibition of over 110 pieces of new original art and handmade sculpture and meet 9 of our independent artists.
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3: From the Sky News Centre at 7. A much-delayed government plan to boost defence spending is finally being published later. It'll include £5 billion to be spent on air, sea and land drones over the next 4 years. Former Defence Secretary John Healey resigned over rows about the funding. Critics say it's too little too late. Mark Root is Secretary General of the Alliance.
4: The interesting thing about defence spending is it keeps the country safe. There is a fierce urgency of now when you look at the Russian build-up and what China is doing.
3: Germany and Netherlands have both crashed out of the World Cup. Joe Rawson reports from the US after a dramatic night for European sides.
5: The major shock of the tournament so far as Germany go out of a World Cup on penalties for the first time in history. Paraguay advanced 4-3 on pens. Germany boss Julian Nagelsmann left questioning his future.
6: Probably we need to do a big change, we will see.
5: An emotional Cody Gakpo got a goal for the Netherlands days after the death of his unborn son, but they lost 3-2 to Morocco on penalties. A 95th minute goal from Gabriel Martinelli saw Brazil advance 2-1 past Japan.
3: Bereaved families have hit out at the findings of a new report into maternity failings in England and renewed their call for a public inquiry. Baroness Amos's review found repeated failures, but campaign groups don't support her call for a maternity commissioner. Resident doctors in England will no longer go on strike. Members of the British Medical Association have voted to accept a fresh government offer on pay and conditions. It includes an average 6.6% wage uplift by next April and extra speciality training places. A makeshift bomb exploded at a residential building in Morocco, seriously injuring 3 people. Authorities say the suspect behind the attack has fled to France. And more than 10,000 drivers in Britain were caught using unroadworthy vehicles last year. The RAC, which obtained the figures, says there are far too many cars that are unfit for the roads. Penalty points were handed out for issues like defective brakes and tyres. That's the latest. I'm AJ.
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7: Thanks very much indeed, AJ. Good morning, I'm Dave Irving. 2 minutes past seven on Tuesday, June the 30th, last day of the month. Weather-wise, today will be mostly dry with variable cloud and the odd sunny spell. During the late afternoon, it will turn cloudier and a few scattered showers are likely to develop by the evening. Maximum high today, 22 degrees Celsius. Currently, it is 15 degrees and sort of sunny.
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7: Just the one delay on the trains, the 704 to Nottingham, that is running. It's coming in at 7:09. There you go, 7:09. So it's running 5 minutes late on platform one. All other trains are sticking to timetable. Just have a look at the roads for you. Not as bad as yesterday. Harbour Road, Clipston, and Clipston Road, East Farndon, both closed from 8 a.m. to 4 p.m. for Northamptonshire Highways. They'll be doing that each day until the 6th of July. A6 Harbour Road, Kibworth, that's an overnight road closure from 8 p.m. to 6 a.m. They're doing that right through till Saturday. A14 will be closed westbound between Junction 8 at Kettering and Junction 2 at Kelmarsh. That's from 8 p.m. at night till 6 a.m. in the morning for maintenance work each day until Saturday. Gallifield Road in Foxton, that's an overnight road closure from 8 p.m. to 6 a.m. That's the last night of that tonight. B6047, Harbour Road, Foxton, temporary traffic lights until tomorrow. And finally, High Street, Kibworth, Beecham, two-way signals to the National Grid, also on until tomorrow.
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Melanie Safka and Ruby Tuesday, 7:13. Three of a kind today is going to be quite difficult. You're going to have to find the answers and then look for other answers to go with it. That's just a little warning for you. So the three questions should be quite easy, but then you've got to dig a little bit deeper.

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6: So I was just about to tell you some sad news then. I looked at the phone and there were three lines lit up on the phone. I thought I'd better answer one of them. Anyway, got through the phone bits. Sad news. Penelope Keith died yesterday at the age of, I think it was 86, died at home. She'd been suffering from cancer for a couple of years. You may remember as Margot Ledbetter in The Good Life. What was the other one she'd done? To the Manor Born, Audrey Forbes Hamilton. Great actress. And I still think one of her best performances was on the Morecambe and Wise show. But so she died yesterday, 86.

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0: Especially for Carol there, that's stylistics. Yeah, I'm sorry, I've been on the phone backwards and forwards here, so just getting myself organised and settling. It's taking a while because everybody's getting in touch early.
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2: Been such a long time since I've been able to say that. You know, all trains running on time. Did you see the football? Two big teams gone.

0: John and Kiki D on 102.3 HFM, the station proud to be local. You probably realise, or you probably know already, that HFM's big summer giveaway continues this week. It'll be going on for the next couple of weeks. And today, to celebrate the giveaway, we've got the return of AirX. Now, this was the leisure centre before. They take over the whole leisure centre and they convert it, if you like, to the biggest bouncy play area indoors you've ever seen. Phenomenal. Absolutely phenomenal. And they don't just fill the room like bouncy castles. That is specifically made equipment. It's huge. It's incredible. Anyway, it's an inflatable adventure at Harbour Leisure Centre. We're giving away five lucky listeners. No, we're not giving away listeners. We're giving away five chances for listeners to win tickets. Each winner will receive four tickets for the kids. Now, I've looked it up. There are two sessions that they run, age-wise. So they do 2 to 4, and then they do sort of like 5 to 14, something like that. This is it's difficult if you've got a family with sort of two age groups in it, but the reason for it is safety. So it does mean like 2 to 4 year olds can bounce around and it's perfectly safe, knowing that some 14-year-old isn't going to come crashing in on top of them, and vice versa. No 14-year-old wants to jump on top of a kid and bounce them all over the place. So for safety reasons, there are two sessions, separate sessions, 2 to 4 year old, and then it's sort of 5 to 14 year old. Okay. Packed with excitement and energy. It's a great way for the kids to stay active during the summer while having fun at the same time. Each winner will receive four tickets for AirX. And for your chance to win, all you got to do is phone, email us now, your full name and number. Just phone, text, email, whatever you like. I've just looked further down this list. They're actually saying on this that it's a great way for kids age 5 to 14. On their website, it does say like 2 to 4 year olds, well, so maybe they're not doing the 2 to 4 year olds, maybe it's just 5 to 14, but we can confirm that when you get your tickets. Okay, so if you want to be in the draw to win tickets, shall we just say it's 5 to 14? Yeah, that's the safe way. If you want to win tickets, we got five lots of tickets to give away, four tickets in each bundle. All you got to do is get in touch and give us your full name and telephone number, and that's it. Easy peasy. Get yourself in the draw.
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1: 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Keep dancing.
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0: Chris Jones's Sunday Bit in the Middle. From 11 a.m. You know it makes sense.

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Five winners. Each winner will get four tickets, okay? So, yeah, that's a good prize.

0: Morning, Ginger Lad. Thanks for the message. Time just came up towards 8 o'clock. Time to go to the newsroom with Nick Shaw for the latest local, national and international news.
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4: It's 8 o'clock. I'm Nick Shaw. A Leicestershire man is due to go on trial today, charged with the attempted murder of another man near Market Harborough. Grant Lush reports.
5: 21-year-old Henry Gaskin of Bodkin Row, Oakthorpe, is accused of stabbing a man on Gallerfield Road on July the 19th last year. The allegations follow an incident in which a man in his 20s arrived at Market Harborough police station with what officers described as a stab wound. Gaskin denies attempted murder, wounding with intent, and two counts of possessing a knife in a public place. The trial at Leicester Crown Court is expected to last around 2 weeks.
4: Leicestershire Wildlife Hospital in Kibworth says staff have been subjected to verbal abuse after it was forced to stop accepting injured animals because it's full. The charity says it's caring for hundreds of patients, including more than 50 being hand-reared, and hopes to reopen tomorrow when some animals are released. It says the decision to close to new admissions was unavoidable and has urged people to treat its staff with respect. A national inquiry strongly criticised the NHS maternity system in England, saying it's not set up to deliver consistently safe, high-quality care. It has examined 12 NHS trusts, including University Hospitals of Leicester NHS Trust. Baroness Amos, who chaired the review, found unacceptable discrimination and has made a series of recommendations. Health Secretary James Murray says ministers are committed to making changes.
6: Baroness Amos's report really lays bare the scale and depth of those failings. I'm determined that as a government we address those failings. The new maternity commissioner will help hold the system to account, help make sure that the voices of women are there in the heart of government when decisions are taken.
4: A striking new 3-metre sculpture has been installed in Market Harborough's Friendship Park. The steel artwork features friendship-themed words and phrases which will be projected onto the park's pathways by sunlight during the day and by lighting inside after dark once the installation's complete. The £10,000 project's being funded by FCC Environment, Harborough District Council's contractor, which helped create the park last year. The first phase of major restoration work at the Symington Building in Market Harborough is nearing completion. Much of the scaffolding at the front of the historic building has now been removed following repairs to brickwork, windows and the roof. Work on the second phase of the project, costing over £2 million, is continuing at the rear of the multi-use building owned by Harborough District Council. And at the World Cup, two major European nations have been knocked out on penalties. Four-time champions Germany were beaten by Paraguay before the Netherlands were eliminated by Morocco.
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4: Fairly cloudy starts to the day, but brighter spells soon developing. Should stay dry until this evening when we could see a shower in places. Highs today 22 Celsius, 17 in Market Harborough now.
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0: If you are travelling by rail in or out of Market Harbour this morning, East Midlands trains tell us that the next one will be the 808 to Nottingham, I think. Hang on 1 second, we've just lost that. Yeah, got it back again now. The 808 to Nottingham on platform one, running a couple of minutes late, coming in at 10 minutes past. All other trains are running on time. Just looking at the roads in the region, not a lot going on, but some closures that you should know about. Harbour Road, Clipston and Clipston Road, East Farndon, they will close from 8 a.m. to 4 p.m. Today, and that will run through until the 6th of July. A6 Harbour Road, Kibworth, that's an overnight road closure from 8 p.m. to 6 a.m. in the morning. That's ongoing till Saturday. A14 will be closed westbound between Junction 8 at Kettering and to Junction 2 at Kelmarsh. This is the exact opposite of what they were doing last week. They were going from Kelmarsh to Kettering. Today it's westbound. It's from Kettering to Kelmarsh, the other side of the carriageway. They'll be doing that from 8 p.m. at night till 6 a.m. in the morning. They'll be doing that each day until Saturday. Gallifield Road in Foxton, that's an overnight closure there from 8 p.m. to 6 a.m. Tonight should be the last night of that, if they've not already finished it. The B6047 Harbour Road, Foxton, temporary traffic lights there until tomorrow. And finally, High Street, Kibworth, Beecham, two-way signals for the National Grid, also until tomorrow.
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Jimmy's out walking his dog, and he comes up behind him and joins in with him. Absolutely brilliant. Jimmy still sounded brilliant.

0: Noah Kahan, The Great Divide. He's doing what's called The Great Divide Tour currently. The only thing I know about him is he looks like George Harrison.
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purely coincidental that I played this Taylor Swift track. Just so happened on this very day in 2019, Taylor's former record label, Big Machine, was sold to a gentleman by the name of Scooter Braun, who was a bit of a cad. That's the best way of putting it. It was sold for, the record label sold for $300 million, giving Scooter Braun control over her back catalogue, including the master recordings. In response, Taylor Swift accused Braun of bullying her and said she would re-record all her old albums to devalue his purchase. And he said to her, "Nah, you won't bother doing that, will you?" And she did. And here's the smart thing as far as she's concerned. She made money when the original album sold, and then she re-recorded them, so she owned the new recordings, and then she sold the albums again. So she made money again. So, yeah. And it did devalue the albums that he had, because people stopped buying the original ones and bought the new ones.

0: 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That's a gentleman by the name of Jimmy Hughes, I think it was.
1: 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Too early? A run around the park? 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Shopping? Too busy? Seaside? 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
5: A Leicestershire man is due to go on trial today, charged with the attempted murder of another man near Market Harbour. A national inquiry strongly criticised the NHS maternity system in England after examining 12 trusts, including University Hospitals of Leicester NHS Trust. Leicestershire Wildlife Hospital in Kibworth has appealed for kindness after staff were subjected to verbal abuse when the charity was forced to close to new admissions. A striking new 3-metre sculpture has been installed in Market Harbour's Friendship Park. The first phase of a major restoration project at the Symington Building in Market Harbour is nearing completion. And the weather, quite cloudy today, but some occasional bright spells. Risk of some showers this evening. Highs 23 Celsius. That's the latest more news at the top of the hour.
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0: Thanks for that, Nick. Right, if you're travelling by rail in or out of Market Harbour this morning, good news, all trains are running on time. The next one in is the 8:34 to Nottingham. You can find that on Platform 1. And if you want to go south to London, 8:55 on Platform 2. And I've just scrolled my screen over, looking ahead, the 9:36 to Nottingham has been cancelled. This journey has been cancelled because of more trains than usual needing repairs at the same time. How is that possible? The 9:36 to Nottingham has been cancelled. But apart from that, all other trains are sticking to timetable.
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Richie Indian and Boom Shakalaka. It's 8:35. Now, a couple of weeks back, I was over at Husband's Bosworth at the Glider Centre, sorting out a date when I should go on my flight in a glider. This was bought for me by Yvette and Keith for my birthday. So I'll be doing that this Saturday. I met Ginger Lad over there, one of our listeners. He was away doing his flight, which he'd never done before. And he just sent me a message this morning saying, good luck with your flight on when you do it on Saturday. It's getting close, isn't it? He's trying to make me nervous, that's what it is. But I'm not nervous at all. Absolutely fine. As long as I've got a life vest and a parachute, maybe a crash helmet. Yeah.

0: ginger lad to another ginger lad. There you go. The time just coming up towards 8:40. It's time to do Tuesday's Three of a Kind. And it's quite a tough one today, I think.
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0: So you know the pack drill. Three questions, three answers. Work out the answers to the questions. And then work out what connects them. When you've got that connection, that is your fourth answer. You send all four answers in to me. Various ways you can do that. You can telephone 01858 464 666. That's 464 666. You can email studio@harbourfm.co.uk. 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Question number one then. Hope you've got a pen and a bit of paper. Question number one. In which programme would you have found characters with the surnames of Tribbiani, Green, Geller, Buffet and Bing? In which television programme would you have found characters with the surname of Tribbiani, Green, Geller, Buffet and Bing? Question number two. In which programme would you have found characters with the surname of Carrington, Colby, Dexter and Dean? In which programme would you have found characters with the surname of Carrington, Colby, Dexter and Dean? And question number three. You can see where this is going, can't you? In which programme would you have found characters with the last names of Richardson, Mortimer and Hawkins? In which programme would you have found characters with the last names of Richardson, Mortimer and Hawkins? And that's your questions.
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morning to Andy. He's also done a glider flight. And he says, Dave, you don't get a parachute. I know that. I have used a parachute before, though. I've jumped out of an airplane twice, so I'm cool with that.

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Time is 8:55. Don't forget, HFM's big summer giveaway continues, and to celebrate this, it's the return of Air X, the ultimate children's inflatable adventure. That's taking place at Harbour's Leisure Centre. We're giving 5 lucky listeners the chance to win tickets, and each ticket is worth 4 children. Worth 4 children? Yeah. You get 4 tickets, okay? Packed with excitement and energy, it's a great way for kids aged 5 to 14 to stay active during the summer while having fun at the same time. Each winner will receive 4 tickets for AirX. If you have a chance to win, all you got to do is get in touch with us with your full name and telephone number. Well, we know where we're going. And you must know by now how to do that. Lucky winner, by the way, will be drawn tomorrow on day.

0: It's the top of the hour with Wingate's Gallery. July the 4th is Independence Day. So join us 1 till 5 on St Mary's Road for an exhibition of over 110 pieces of new original art and handmade sculpture and meet 9 of our independent artists.
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3: It's 9 o'clock. I'm Nick Shaw. A Leicestershire man is due to go on trial today, charged with the attempted murder of another man near Market Harbour. The allegations follow an incident in July last year in which a man in his 20s arrived at Market Harbour police station with a stab wound. 21-year-old Henry Gaskin of Oakthorpe denies attempted murder, wounding with intent, and possessing a knife in a public place. The trial at Leicester Crown Court is expected to last at least 10 days. Campaign groups have criticised the findings of a review into NHS maternity failings in England, which examined 12 trusts, including University Hospitals of Leicester. The report recommends appointing a national commissioner to oversee improvements, but the Maternity Safety Alliance says only a full public inquiry will deliver accountability. Emily Barley is the group's co-founder.
4: I think we deserve the truth of why our babies have died. If this investigation and its recommendations are implemented, it's misdiagnosing the problem, it's not gripping the full range of issues, and my fear that actually this will make things worse.
3: Leicestershire Wildlife Hospital in Kibworth has appealed for kindness after staff were subjected to verbal abuse when the charity was forced to close to new admissions. It says it's reached full capacity and is caring for hundreds of animals, but hopes to reopen tomorrow after releasing some patients. It says the temporary closure was unavoidable and has urged people to treat its staff with respect. A new landmark has arrived at Market Harbour's Friendship Park with the installation of a striking 3-metre steel sculpture. The artwork features friendship-themed words and phrases which will be projected onto the park's pathways by sunlight and by internal lighting after dark once the installation's complete. The transformation of one of Market Harbour's best-known historic buildings has reached a major milestone. The first phase of restoration work at the Symington Building is nearing completion, with much of the scaffolding at the front now removed following repairs to brickwork, windows and the roof. Work on the second phase of the project, costing more than £2 million, is continuing at the rear of the building owned by Harbour District Council. And in football, the Netherlands and Germany are both out of the World Cup after losing penalty shootouts to Morocco and Paraguay, respectively, overnight. It's a reminder that England have to be careful when they take on DR Congo tomorrow in their last 32 tie. Winger Noni Madueke agrees it will be no formality in Atlanta.
5: I expect a difficult game, for sure. I feel like you get to the stage of the World Cup, you can't take any opposition lightly. All the opposition are dangerous. They all have their strengths and their qualities that they try and impose. Yeah, this game will be no different. It'll be a difficult game, and we'll be ready from the start.
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3: Quite a lot of cloud cover today. Some bright spells at times. Should stay dry until this evening when we could see some showers. Highs 23 Celsius, 18 in Kibworth and Husbands Bosworth now.
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6: If you're travelling by rail in or out of Market Harbour, first two trains are on time, the 9.06 to Nottingham, Platform 1. If you want to head south to London, 9.26 on Platform 2. There has been one cancellation. The 9.36 to Nottingham has been cancelled. This is because of more trains than usual needing repairs at the same time. All other trains so far, the rest of the morning, are currently listed as running on time. On the roads, Harbour Road, Clipston and Clipston Road, East Farndon, they're closed from 8 o'clock this morning till 4 p.m. They'll be doing that each day until the 6th of July. A6 Harbour Road, Kibworth, overnight road closure from 8 p.m. to 6 a.m. until Saturday. They're doing that each night. The A14 will be closed westbound between Junction 8 at Kettering and Junction 2 at Kelmarsh. This is from 8 p.m. tonight till 6 a.m. in the morning. And they'll be doing that each day until Saturday. Gallifield Road in Foxton, that's an overnight closure from 8 p.m. to 6 a.m. for Leicestershire Highways. That should be the last night of that tonight. The B6047 Harbour Road, Foxton, just temporary traffic lights there until tomorrow. Also High Street, Kibworth, Beecham, two-way signals for National Grid. That is also ongoing till tomorrow.
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2: So it's time to repeat the three of a kind questions. 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That connection is your fourth answer. 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Okay, question number one. In which programme would you have found characters with the surname of Tribbiani, Green, Geller, Buffet and Bing? In which programme would you have found characters with the last name of Tribbiani, Green, Geller, Buffet and Bing? Question number two. In which programme would you have found characters with the surname of Carrington, Colby, Dexter and Dean? Carrington, Colby, Dexter and Dean.

Especially for Katie there, who likes a little bit of rock and roll. That's Buddy Holly and Ray Vaughan. It's 9:13 on 102.3 HFM. HFM's big summer giveaway continues, and to celebrate the return of Air X, the ultimate children's inflatable adventure at Harbour Leisure Centre, we're giving five lucky listeners the chance to win tickets. Packed with excitement and energy, it's a great way for kids aged 5 to 14 to stay active during the summer holidays. And each winner will receive four tickets. So we're giving away 20 tickets here, which is a fantastic prize. And for your chance to win, all you've got to do is phone or email or text us with your full name and contact number, or get in touch via the HFM app. It's that simple. And we want people to win. So, you know, as we say, we've got five tickets to give away, and each ticket admits four children. And it's the Leisure Centre. 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It's huge. It's massive. It's like the size of a football pitch in there. And it's great fun for the kids. So, yep, if you fancy a chance at the tickets, the draw will take place tomorrow on Dave Smith's show. But you've got to be in it to win it. So get in touch with us now and get your name and number in the draw.

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0: Isn't it great that a song was released in the 60s still sounds as fresh today? Absolutely brilliant. Chiffons. Sweet talking guy. People that have been entering into the draw, I've just gone through my messages. Michelle Burrows, Pop Collins, Mike Nichols, Dave Dello, Sheila Gilbert, Marlon Newbold, Ellie Ruddle, Jack Roiland, Sammy Lockwood, and Juliet Mayer. Yes, you've all gone into the draw.
1: 2, 4, 6, 8.
2: What are you doing?
1: I'm counting requests to be lined up.
2: Can I help?
1: Well, of course you can.
2: 1, 3, 5, 7.
1: What are you doing?
2: I'm counting the requests to be lined up.
1: Yes, but it goes 2, 4, 6, 8.
2: No, I'm going 1, 3, 5, 7.
1: You're counting every other one.
2: So are you.
1: But if we do it together...
2: No,
1: 1, 2, 3, 4, 5, 6, 7, 8.
2: Excellent. So... we do every other one.
1: Yes, we do. We're the Every Other Week show.
2: 6 till 9 on a Monday.
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2: With me, Colin J, 1 week.
1: And me, Phil Jesson, the other week.
2: Two presenters with one show. It'll never work.
0: In the Three of a Kind quiz, by the way, it's not different actors, it's not Emma Sands, it's not Tony Hatch, not fictional hotels, not family trees, and not, definitely not, other words in the answers.

0: Jane Rye, yes, I've just put you into the draw for the tickets. It's just coming up to 9:30. Let's go to the newsroom with Nick Shaw.
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2: A Leicestershire man is due to go on trial today, charged with the attempted murder of another man near Market Harbour. A national inquiry strongly criticised the NHS maternity system in England after examining 12 trusts, including University Hospitals of Leicester NHS Trust. Leicestershire Wildlife Hospital in Kibworth has appealed for kindness after staff were subjected to verbal abuse when the charity was forced to close to new admissions. A striking new 3-metre sculpture has been installed in Market Harbour's Friendship Park. The first phase of a major restoration project at the Symington Building in Market Harbour is nearing completion. And the weather, quite cloudy today, but some occasional bright spells. Risk of some showers this evening. Highs 23 Celsius. That's the latest more news at the top of the hour.
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0: If you are travelling by rail in or out of Market Harbour today, we've got one cancellation for you. The 9:36 to Nottingham has been cancelled because more trains than usual needing repairs at the same time. That would have been on Platform 1, but it's been cancelled. So the next train in will be the 9:57 on Platform 2 to London, and the next Nottingham-bound train will be 10:05.
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0: REO Speedwagon. That, by the way, is they got the band got the name from an American fire engine, which is an REO Speedwagon. The Market Harbour Drama Society are holding the coffee morning today from 9:30 till 12 in the Harbour Theatre. 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
2: Right, time to give you the answers to today's three of a kind quiz. Linda, you got a sneaky little one at the end there. Connection, but no, it was wrong. So, lines are now closed. Question number one. In which programme would you have found characters with the last surnames of Tribbiani, Green, Geller, Buffet and Bing? That was Friends. Number two. In which programme would you have found characters with the last names of Carrington, Colby, Dexter and Dean? That was Dynasty. Not Dallas. It was Dynasty. And number three, in which programme would you found characters with the last name of Richardson, Mortimer and Hawkins? That was Crossroads. I was going to put Amy Turtle's name in there, but I thought it'd be far too easy. You might not have known that Benny's last name was Hawkins. Richardson, Mortimer and Hawkins, that was Crossroads. So your three answers were Friends, Dynasty and Crossroads. Three very well-known programmes. How did you do? Diane Gardner, you got three. Janet R, 3. Millie Molly, you 3. Alice Farrell, 3. Jez B, 3. Sue and Don, 3. Linda McCormick, 3. Fiona McConnell, 2, then 3. Maisie, you got 3. Jackie Kolicek, 3. Don West, you got 3. Dave Bottrell, 3. Colin J, you got 3. Sheila Gilbert, 3. Yvette, you got 3. That's Yvette and Keith. Mark Field, you done it, Mark. You got your 1. You thought I was going to say you got 4, weren't you? No, you got your 1. Did anybody get 4? No, I told you it was quite a difficult one. So, Friends, Dynasty and Crossroads. They're all albums. Friends was an album by the Beach Boys. I think it was their 14th album, 1968. Dynasty was a Kiss album in 1979. That was their 7th album. And Crossroads was Tracy Chapman's 2nd album in 1989. So just Friends, Dynasty and Crossroads, they're all the names of albums by the Beach Boys, Kiss and by Tracy Chapman. So I win.
1: Dave Irving.
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0: HFM. 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

Monroe there, especially for Margot. We're caught in a trap. Time is 9:52. Smithy's going to be with you after the news at 10. And don't forget, get your name in that draw for the AirX ticket giveaway. If you're not in it, you can't win it.

Believe it or not, that's Gareth Gates and his version of Suspicious Minds. That's it from me. Time for just one more track. I will see you tomorrow morning. Enjoy the rest of the day.

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3: It's 10 o'clock. I'm Nick Shaw. A Leicestershire man is due to go on trial today, charged with the attempted murder of another man near Market Harborough. Grant Lush reports.
4: 21-year-old Henry Gaskin of Bodkin Row, Oakthorpe, is accused of stabbing a man on Gallowfield Road on July the 19th last year. The allegations follow an incident in which a man in his 20s arrived at Market Harborough police station with what officers described as a stab wound. Gaskin denies attempted murder, wounding with intent, and two counts of possessing a knife in a public place. The trial at Leicester Crown Court is expected to last around 2 weeks.
3: Leicestershire Wildlife Hospital in Kibworth says staff have been subjected to verbal abuse after it was forced to stop accepting injured animals because it's full. The charity says it's caring for hundreds of patients, including more than 50 being hand-reared, and hopes to reopen tomorrow when some animals are released. It says the decision to close to new admissions was unavoidable and has urged people to treat its staff with respect. A national inquiry strongly criticised the NHS maternity system in England, saying it's not set up to deliver consistently safe, high-quality care. It has examined 12 NHS trusts, including University Hospitals of Leicester NHS Trust. Baroness Amos, who chaired the review, found unacceptable discrimination and has made a series of recommendations. Health Secretary James Murray says ministers are committed to making changes.
5: Baroness Amos's report really lays bare the scale and depth of those failings. I'm determined that as a government we address those failings. The new maternity commissioner will help hold the system to account, help make sure that the voices of women are there in the heart of government when decisions are taken.
3: A striking new 3-metre sculpture has been installed in Market Harborough's Friendship Park. The steel artwork features friendship-themed words and phrases which will be projected onto the park's pathways by sunlight during the day and by lighting inside after dark once the installation's complete. The £10,000 project's being funded by FCC Environment, Harborough District Council's contractor, which helped create the park last year. The first phase of major restoration work at the Symington Building in Market Harborough is nearing completion. Much of the scaffolding at the front of the historic building has now been removed following repairs to brickwork, windows and the roof. Work on the second phase of the project, costing over £2 million, is continuing at the rear of the multi-use building owned by Harborough District Council. And at the World Cup, two major European nations have been knocked out on penalties. Four-time champions Germany were beaten by Paraguay before the Netherlands were eliminated by Morocco.
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3: Quite cloudy as we head through this morning. Some occasional bright spells. Risk of some showers developing this evening, though. Highs for South Leicestershire and North Northants, 23 Celsius.
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0: You know, people just remember Aqua for Barbie Girl mainly. They did some cracking songs, Aqua. No longer performing live together now, so... great loss to the musical industry, isn't it? Isn't it?
1: That is.
2: Dave Smith.
3: Loving life in Harborough.
0: Anyway, that's getting us underway for a Tuesday then. Welcome along, June the 30th. Already then, it'll be July soon. Before you know it, we'll be looking... Well, already the nights are drawing in, aren't they? I said the other night. We had the longest day last Sunday. A week last Sunday, wasn't it? I think, yeah. The summer solstice, so, yeah. It'll soon be upon us, won't it? Anyway, if it is your birthday today, happy birthday. You celebrate it alongside Tony Hatch. He wrote the theme to Crossroads and Neighbours and loads of other great music. Very talented man. And I'm going to be honest, sorry, Tony. I know he won't be listening. He'll probably be snoozing in a chair somewhere. But I didn't think he was still with us. He's 87 today. Philip Adrian Wright, English keyboard player with the original Human League. He's 70 today. Mike Tyson, the American former boxing champ and the convicted criminal. Yes, 60 today. James Martin, the English celebrity chef, presented Saturday Kitchen on BBC One. He's now on the other side. No, he's still with us. I mean, he's on. You get it. He's 54 today. Mrs. Smith loves a bit of James Martin. I mean, she watches everything he does. She loves all the recipes and everything else, but never cooks anything. I've got no idea why. Also, Andy Burrows as well, former drummer with Razor Lights, 47 today. Ralph Schumacher as well, the German race car driver, brother of Michael, of course, 51 today. And Catherine Ryan, the Canadian-Irish comedian, most known for her stand-up comedy and hosting The Data Show, Your Face or Mine. She's very funny, 43 today. And also, it's Cheryl's birthday as well. Former X Factor judge, was Girls Aloud, of course. Formerly known as Cheryl Tweedy, then she was Cheryl Cole after marrying Ashley Cole. Was One Direction's Liam Payne as well. 43 today, Cheryl. Oh, she's a canny lass. We're going to play her in a sec. But anything else we can do for you then, if you'd like a song on today, maybe you want to get involved in our AirX competition. You've heard Dave talking about it. Let me know.
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0: All the usual stuff on the way, including a very, very difficult sticky bit today. I'm going to get to do my evil laugh. I know I am. no, I think you'll get it right. I don't know. We'll find out at 11:30 then. A survey of the day on the way in around 20 minutes' time. And finally, historically, it was on this day in 2010 that Vanessa Feltz had a gastric band fitted. Hey, that was me thinking the Rolling Stones were the hardest working band in the world.

0: the words were there, not necessarily in the right order. Though, so.
1: Be alright in a minute.
0: I've been distracted by the taste of sausage and mash crisps. I've just seen some in the co-op and I thought, do you know what? See what they taste like. And do you know what? They taste like spangers and mash. They're quite nice. I've only had two though, so it's all good. Anyway, where are we? 30th of June then. Today is World Social Media Day. You could say it's a curse on society. You could say it's brought everybody closer together. But this day is a global observance that recognises the revolutionary impact of social networks on global communication, business and daily life. I mean, where would we be today without social media? A lot happier, I'd say. But anyway, without Facebook, of course, you'd never get the chance to find out just how wonderful, perfect, precocious, talented and adorable our French children are every other day of the year then, and what the value for dinner, of course. And without reading X or Twitter, I still call it Twitter, we'd never realise what a miserable, angry cesspool humanity basically has become then, would we then? If you believe that site. Anyway, personally, I gave it up. I've had to delete it from my own mental health well-being, that. Without Instagram, of course, you'd still be having to sit through hundreds of physical holiday snaps in your friend's front room. Pop round, we'll have a slideshow. Is that still a thing? Without YouTube, you'd never realise just how amazingly creative 99% of its contributors aren't. There is some dross on there, isn't there? But I do. I think I watch more YouTube than I do TV, to be fair. Without WhatsApp, you'd never realise just how many of your friends are so limited or inappropriate in their use of emails. And of course, without TikTok, which I do. I mean, I must admit, when I'm in between jobs at work or sat on the loo or whatever, you know, which often I am, what would you do without TikTok? Without that, you'd never have given 95% of your personal information to the Chinese government, would we, eh? So it's all good. Happy World Social Media Day. I'm old enough to remember a time without the internet, so my social media was the CB radio. Oh. You think Facebook causes problems? You should have seen CB back in the day, or even last week. You should have been

0: I nearly did a joke that I shouldn't do on the radio. I won't do that. I'll tell you what I'll do. I'll play you some Jerry Halliwell next. How's that?
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4: There are some people out there who are blighting the Harbour District, disposing of rubbish illegally. They think they can't be seen. But we're watching. 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
7: 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Home

0: Jerry Halliwell, a.k.a. Jerry Horner now, then, of course. Married to former F1 mogul, Christian, of course. Yeah. Anyway, it's nearly half ten. Smith's
1: survey of the day.
0: Interrupting me again. Nearly half ten. 71% of us think we've got what? It's as simple as that today, then. 71% of us think we've got what? Not wit, charisma, good looks, it's none of those. I've actually got one of these, but let me know what you think it might be. 71% of us think we've got what? What is the answer?
1: Dave Smith's survey of the day.
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0: survey of the day. 71% of us think we've got what? I've got two of these and one of them's great. But what's the other one? 71% of us think we've got what? I've just basically given you the answer then, which is...
1: Yeah, pointless.
0: It is pointless, yeah. Morning to Andy. Says, morning, Dave. Have I heard of Dr. Busker? I haven't, no. Check him out on YouTube. They're a great entertainment. They're playing at Hollywell Steam Rally on Saturday evening. And they've been playing and entertaining people for 40 years. That's my homework for this afternoon then, after I've been to Skegness and back. Got to go and fetch the mother-in-law back. Apparently the broom's out of order again.
2: 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Thursday from 6 until 9. Music from stage and screen. Alex Murray's Film Focus. The Drama Diary. 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
0: So, 71% of us think we've got what? That is the survey of the day, and I'll give you the answer after a bit of banjo from Mumford &

must look up the lyrics. Did you just sing, I've a messed myself? I'm a messed myself. Okay, I get it now then. Right, hello to Sue. Sue, I'm going to give you that. You're closest. Is the answer to the survey job satisfaction? Well, kind of. 71% of us apparently think we've got a good job. So, I've got two. One of them's all right, but... I shall say nothing else, because I got into my taxi the other day and HFM was tuned in. So we might have spies in the camp there. Morning to you, Marie, if you're listening. Don't say anything.

LaRue. Bulletproof. Don't forget, our summer giveaways continuing. Celebrate the return of AirX, the ultimate children's inflatable adventure up at Harborough Leisure Centre. 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You need to see this on the website. Go to the Harborough Leisure Centre website. It's on there. There's pictures there. There's pictures on our website as well. If you've not been, it's packed with excitement and energy. It's a great way for kids aged 5 to 14 to stay active during the summer while having fun at the same time. There's loads of interactive stuff inside. There's games, there's obstacles, and they play some music in there as well, so you can have a bit of a boogie while you're in there. If you fancy winning, then each winner's going to get 4 tickets for AirX, and for your chance to win, just phone or email us now with your full name and contact number, or get in touch via the HFM app, and we'll do we'll draw the lucky winners out during my show tomorrow. So get your name in the hat, and you could be a winner as early as tomorrow. Then, and you could be jumping around. Cue for a song.

0: lie down now. House of Pain, jump around then, 11:15 already. Andy, we'll get some UB40 on for you in the next hour. We played one this morning. We played Swing Low for Richie, so we'll get King on the way for you in the next hour then. On the way there, we're going to play a Robbie Williams take on a Sammy Davis Jr. classic. Mr. Bojangles next.
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3: It's 11 o'clock. I'm Nick Shaw. A Leicestershire man is due to go on trial today, charged with the attempted murder of another man near Market Harborough. The allegations follow an incident in July last year in which a man in his 20s arrived at Market Harborough police station with a stab wound. 21-year-old Henry Gaskin of Oakthorpe denies attempted murder, wounding with intent, and possessing a knife in a public place. The trial at Leicester Crown Court is expected to last at least 10 days. Campaign groups have criticised the findings of a review into NHS maternity failings in England, which examined 12 trusts, including University Hospitals of Leicester. The report recommends appointing a national commissioner to oversee improvements. But the Maternity Safety Alliance says only a full public inquiry will deliver accountability. Emily Barley is the group's co-founder.
4: I think we deserve the truth of why our babies have died. If this investigation and its recommendations are implemented, it's misdiagnosing the problem, it's not gripping the full range of issues. And my fear that actually this will make things worse.
3: Leicestershire Wildlife Hospital in Kibworth has appealed for kindness after staff were subjected to verbal abuse when the charity was forced to close to new admissions. It says it's reached full capacity and is caring for hundreds of animals, but hopes to reopen tomorrow after releasing some patients. It says the temporary closure was unavoidable and has urged people to treat its staff with respect. A new landmark has arrived at Market Harborough's Friendship Park with the installation of a striking 3-metre steel sculpture. The artwork features friendship-themed words and phrases which will be projected onto the park's pathways by sunlight and by internal lighting after dark once the installation's complete. The transformation of one of Market Harborough's best-known historic buildings has reached a major milestone. The first phase of restoration work at the Symington Building is nearing completion, with much of the scaffolding at the front now removed following repairs to brickwork, windows and the roof. Work on the second phase of the project, costing more than £2 million, is continuing at the rear of the building owned by Harborough District Council. And in football, the Netherlands and Germany are both out of the World Cup after losing penalty shootouts to Morocco and Paraguay, respectively, overnight. It's a reminder that England have to be careful when they take on DR Congo tomorrow in their last 32 tie. Winger Noni Madueke agrees it will be no formality in Atlanta.
5: I expect a difficult game, for sure. I feel like you get to the stage of the World Cup, you can't take any opposition lightly. All the opposition are dangerous. They all have their strengths and their qualities that they try and impose. Yeah, this game will be no different. It'll be a difficult game, and we'll be ready from the start.
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3: Quite a lot of cloud cover today. Some bright spells at times. Should stay dry until this evening when we could see some showers. Highs 23 Celsius, 18 in Kibworth and Husbands Bosworth now.
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6: 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This is

to Nick for the news. Back for you at 12 then. Saw something really heartwarming yesterday on TikTok while I was scrolling through. Ed Sheeran just finished a gig with, finished a show, was chilling with Martin Garrix, who's he's got a bit of a song out at the moment. We'll play it in a sec. He said, right, Martin, we've done a show. I get a DM from somebody saying, can you crash my sister's wedding? So Martin jumped excitedly, so we're going there, before Ed confirmed, yeah, we're going to go and crash the wedding. See you in a bit. And they're seen in the back of a car and tell the camera they're on the way. The bride's brother then introduces the duo to the screaming crowd at this reception. They're all got glow sticks in the air. And Ed then bursts into a song as the cheers get louder. People can be seen gobsmacked before the beat drops. And Ed hugs and jumps around with the elated bride. I mean, as wedding days go, I mean, that's going to take some topping, isn't it? But, you know, one user has just said, the only wedding surprise I'd ever accept. 15 minutes out of your day and a lifetime of memories for a random person. You pair of legends. And I agree. You'd just think it was a lookalike, though, when he walked in, wouldn't you? Is that Rupert Grint? It's not him, is it? No.

Busted for that, Ed Sheeran and Martin Garrix together. It is HFM, quarter past 11 nearly then. So a sticky bit on the way in a sec, and I think we're going to struggle today, so I've made it pretty difficult. But I always say that, and somebody always gets it right. I see Metallica, they've been on tour, and the lovely people there. They've donated £20,000 to a food bank in Cardiff after playing there on Sunday night. They made a stop there as part of the ongoing M72 World Tour, which has all so far has been seen the band become the first ever heavy metal group to collaborate with UK Blood Services as part of a charitable effort to urge fans to donate blood and plasma around their UK tour dates. And now it's emerged they also donated to Cardiff Food Bank through their All Within My Hands Foundation. We had an email saying this isn't a scam, please get in touch with the foundation, said Rachel Big, CEO of Cardiff Food Bank. They said, we're going to donate £20,000 to you. It came after the food bank were forced to appeal for donations on social media, saying they were very worried because they'd never seen their warehouse so empty. So fair play to Metallica. 20 grand, that's a great sum. It's going to be a big help, I'm sure. Quite a few bands and artists doing that. I think Taylor Swift did that as well when she was playing all over England as well, so and Scotland. So, yeah, fair play. Drop in the ocean to them, but it makes all the difference to people. So well done, Metallica, then. Enjoy the PRS. We'll play this for you.

0: Metallica, of course, and Enter Sandman. Sticky bit on the way then, 10 minutes time. And what have we got before that? Oh, some ELO and some Casual Ears. Dance, Dance, Dance plays next.
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0: ELO, they got some Michael Jackson on the way. Did we play Beat It yesterday? I don't know, we'll play it again. That's fine. I've been requested, so we'll get that on. We've got some Alex Warren on the way. His new single, Fever Dream, to play for you. But first, they stick a bit, which sounds like this. It sounds more obvious now I'm listening to it through my headphones than it did out the TV this morning. But what is that then? It's a good song. I love this song. I really do. I'm going to enjoy playing it in the next sort of half an hour then. But you tell me what it is first then, once more.
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Alex Warren then, Fever Dream. Ah, so there's tumbleweed blowing across my inbox. Is nobody going to get this right? Well, I have to give you a clue. I think I might do. What can I say? Oh, I could shout at you, I suppose, and make you jump, but I won't. Was that a clue? I think it was a clue, yeah. Keep your guesses coming in, then. Hopefully, I'm going to beat someone today, then, because I don't think I've ever got through a complete one without actually somebody getting it right after I've given some clues. So, if I was to shout at you and make you jump, would that help? I don't know.

Jacko then requested Beat It for E. Hello, E. Whoever E is. I don't know. Hello to Pat. Is it Basement Jacks, Pat? It's not. Thanks for having a go. So I'll give you a clue. If I was to shout at you and make you jump, you know, sort of scare you a little bit, would that be a bit of... That's a bit of a clue, isn't it, I think? And the song describes how it is today, really. The sunshine's gone in, isn't it? It's there's no hot weather anymore.

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0: And morning again, Sue. Is the Sticky song House of Pain Jump Around? It's not. No, we played that earlier on, but it's not that song, no. It's from 1995, I think, this song. It was quite big in the charts. This is quite a bit far into the intro, but... So I'm giving you a clue so far. It's from 1995 then. I think it was a one-hit wonder. I can't remember them doing anything else. If I was to shout at you and make you jump, and the opening line is, well, basically describing how the weather is. But what is it? I'll tell you what, I'll play it after Noel Gallagher's High Flying Birds. We'll play We're On Our Way Now next, and then we'll play that song and put you out your misery. How's that?
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That's not a guess, is it? Welcome to the jungle, Guns N' Roses. I'm guessing that's a request. So nobody's got it right today, then. Sticky bit of sound like this. And my clue was, if I shouted at you and made you jump, I'd say, boo, wouldn't I? And if I said that the weather's changed, hasn't it, from last week, you could say summer's gone. So would you this, you see? Boo Radleys, of course it was Boo Radleys, of course. A ding for me, then.

Can you hear it now? Anyway, got some Guns N' Roses for Kev now, and we'll get some Bob and Earlon in a sec as well. Could you take us back to the frolicking kneecap days, says Jed. Leave that with me, Jed.

0: Gates Gallery. July the 4th is Independence Day. So join us 1 till 5 on St Mary's Road for an exhibition of over 110 pieces of new original art and handmade sculpture and meet 9 of our independent artists.
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3: It's midday. I'm Nick Shaw. A Leicestershire man has gone on trial, charged with the attempted murder of another man near Market Harbour. Grant Lush has more.
4: 21-year-old Henry Gaskin of Bodkin Row, Oakthorpe, is accused of stabbing a man on Gallerfield Road on July the 19th last year. The allegations follow an incident in which a man in his 20s arrived at Market Harbour police station with what officers described as a stab wound. Gaskin denies attempted murder, wounding with intent, and two counts of possessing a knife in a public place. The trial at Leicester Crown Court is expected to last around 2 weeks.
3: Sir Keir Starmer's announced a long-awaited plan to boost defence spending by £15 billion, but admitted some road and energy projects will be scrapped to fund it. The Prime Minister says the investment will include drones, long-range missiles and fighter jets. Leicestershire Wildlife Hospital in Kibworth says staff have been subjected to verbal abuse after it was forced to stop accepting injured animals because it's full. The charity says it's caring for hundreds of patients and hopes to reopen tomorrow when some animals are released. It says the decision to close to new admissions was unavoidable and has urged people to treat its staff with respect. A national inquiry strongly criticised the NHS maternity system in England, saying it's not set up to deliver consistently safe, high-quality care. It has examined 12 NHS trusts, including University Hospitals of Leicester NHS Trust. Baroness Amos, who chaired the review, found unacceptable discrimination and has made a series of recommendations. Health Secretary James Murray says ministers are committed to making changes.
5: Baroness Amos's report really lays bare the scale and depth of those failings. I'm determined that as a government we address those failings. The new maternity commissioner will help hold the system to account, help make sure that the voices of women are there in the heart of government when decisions are taken.
3: A striking new sculpture has been installed in Market Harbour's Friendship Park. The 3-metre steel artwork features friendship-themed words and phrases, which will be projected onto the pathways by sunlight during the day and lighting at night. The £10,000 installation's been funded by FCC Environment, Harbour District Council's contractor, which helped create the park last year. The first phase of major restoration work at the Symington Building in Market Harbour is nearing completion. Much of the scaffolding at the front of the historic building has now been removed following repairs to brickwork, windows and the roof. Work on the second phase of the project, costing over £2 million, is continuing at the rear of the multi-use building owned by Harbour District Council. And two European heavyweights are on their way home from the World Cup after penalty shootout defeats. Four-time champions Germany were knocked out by Paraguay before Morocco beat the Netherlands.
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3: Bright spells and cloudy periods as we head through this afternoon. Risk of a shower or two this evening. Highs today 22 Celsius. 20 in Market Harbour now.
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album West End Girl, Lily Allen then, and Specialist Moss and Nonna Mogam Mogam Mummy. That's it. I can just about say it now. She's done that whole album as part of this sort of show. It's called Lily Allen Performs West End Girl, and she did it in small intimate venues, and everybody loved it. And now she's gone on to big arenas. People are moaning because it's only just about an hour long, and she doesn't interact with the audience once, doesn't say hello, doesn't do anything. She just basically performs the whole album, start to finish, as it's meant to be performed. The clue's in the thing there, isn't it? Lily Allen Performs West End Girl. Oh, she didn't do the fear, she didn't do this, but apparently she has... like a cello, like a quartet or a quintet, is it? I don't know, it's three or four of them, playing all her original songs on strings. And then she comes on and just performs the album as kind of a theatrical piece, which is how she wanted it to be seen. So people are complaining. Most people, though, absolutely loving it. If you haven't heard that album, especially if somebody's done you wrong in your life, be it a man or a woman, I think it's the ultimate revenge album, and I think you'd love it. I love it.

Gary Puckett and his Union Gap. I said Puckett. I did, yeah. If you're going away this year, have you booked with Ryanair? Apparently they've had to U-turn on its controversial seating policy, meaning parents will no longer have to pay a fee to sit next to their own children. But I think most parents I know will probably pay £200 easier for the peace and quiet. I personally would, yeah. Some say Michael O'Leary, the boss of Ryanair, has backed down, but I don't think so, does he? No charging for anything on there.

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0: 911 then. Yeah, Ask the Big Summer giveaway is continuing this week to celebrate the return of AirX, the ultimate children's inflatable adventure at Harbour Leisure Centre. 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So if you fancy some tickets, then get your name in and we'll pop you in the hat.
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This is Nick, and this Friday night I'll be playing the best dance tunes from the 90s and noughties. So for 2 hours of old school classics, join me.

She's bringing a trap soul, apparently. They're not a trestle, but somebody's nicked the table. What's going on there? Wandoo Project, then. Got some Coral on the way, and they've just announced their first UK and Ireland tour in nearly 3 years. So these new tour dates come in celebration of the indie icon surprise, releasing a new album called 388 last month. The 11-track LP was inspired by their formative years, recorded to an original 1970s Tascam 388 tape recorder. That's where I know the number from. I think my mate Carl had one of them. Anyway, captured frontman James Skelly and co in their rawest form, keeping the analogue sound from the studio and subtle mistakes made along the way in a lovely bit of hiss. That's what you like. You can't beat analogue. Saying that, I'm sat here in front of a digital screen, you know. I certainly won't go back to the old days where I had to put records on myself and get all the adverts out on a little cart machine. That sounds like too much like hard work for me.

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When Did I Get Hot? That's Friday. That was about it from me, I think. Hey, talking of hot, Molly's on in about 15 minutes' time now. Is he going through the changes? Is he warm in there? After that, it's going to be Becca then. She's on with the home run today. Pat's here tonight. Every cloud has a silver lining is the theme for tonight's show then. Every cloud has a silver lining. And I can't really see through that. Is it Jim Gardner? Jim Gardner, that's who's on tonight then. That's sitting in for, well, either Danny or Adam Wilson. I can't remember which one's not supposed to be here. Supposed to be here tonight, but Jim Gardner will be on after Pat. But I say, if you've got any suggestions for Pat, every cloud has a silver lining. If you've got to think of a song or an artist or anything else, hop onto Pat Stone's Facebook page and you can see the song suggestions so far there and make your own.

Sexy Chicks, or as they're now known, just the Chicks. So, yeah, I'm confused. Ready to Run. That's about it from me then. I'm ready to run. Well, I'm ready to drive. Trip down to Winglemouse, go and fetch the mother-in-law back. So, if you're stuck at work till five, then, well, where would you rather be? With the mother-in-law? Or would you? Anyway, stand by for the Mole Train. He is next. I'll see you tomorrow from 10. And we'll be doing that draw for the AirX tickets as well. So if you've not entered that yet, get your entries in. We'll pop you in the hat. You could be a winner. Nick's here with your news next. Then after Whitney Houston.

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3: It's 1 o'clock, I'm Nick Shaw. 21 people have appeared at Leicester Magistrates Court in connection with an alleged smuggling operation at HMP Gartree near Market Harborough. The case relates to an investigation into the alleged supply of cannabis and mobile phones into the prison between June and October 2022. No pleas were entered during the hearing, and all the defendants will next appear at Leicester Crown Court on July the 29th. Sir Keir Starmer's announced road and energy projects will be scrapped to help fund a £15 billion boost for defence spending. The government's setting out an investment plan which has been much delayed. Money will go towards unmanned planes and boats as well as long-range missiles. The Prime Minister says he's taken necessary choices but issued a warning to the military.
4: In the past, defence spending has sometimes been seen as a bottomless pit. People see the money going in, but they don't feel the benefits. So this time must be different. We can't just spend more. We've got to spend better.
3: A trial has begun today at Leicester Crown Court of a Leicestershire man accused of the attempted murder of another man near Market Harborough. 21-year-old Henry Gaskin of Bodkin Row, Oakthorpe, is alleged to have stabbed a man on Gallowfield Road in July last year. He denies attempted murder, wounding with intent and possessing a knife in a public place. A new landmark has arrived at Market Harborough's Friendship Park with the installation of a striking 3-metre steel sculpture. The artwork features friendship-themed words and phrases which will be projected onto the park's pathways by sunlight and by internal lighting after dark once the installation's complete. The transformation of one of Market Harborough's best-known historic buildings has reached a major milestone. The first phase of restoration work at the Symington Building is nearing completion, with much of the scaffolding at the front now removed following repairs to brickwork, windows and the roof. Work on the second phase of the project, costing more than £2 million, is continuing at the rear of the building owned by Harborough District Council. And young Market Harborough diver Sebastian Karanjit is celebrating after a stunning performance at the Swim England National Age Group Diving Championships. The 11-year-old St Joseph's Catholic Academy pupil became national champion in both the 3-metre springboard and synchronised diving, and also won silver in the platform event.
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3: Bright spells and cloudy periods as we head through this afternoon. Risk of a shower or two this evening. Highs today 22 Celsius, 20 in Market Harborough now.
2: HFM weather.
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1: Well, a very good afternoon and welcome to the Tuesday Lunchtime Show here on 102.3 HFM. We are on the station very, very proud to be broadcasting live here from our studios in Market Harborough, serving across the wonderful regions of South Leicestershire, North Northamptonshire, and, of course, online around the globe and across the UK, and available to listen to on your smart speakers and your mobile devices. Good afternoon to you. It is Molly with you till 3 today. We've got a change of guest today because it should have been last week, but I will be joined by Gail today from home instead there with the Friendship Lunch Hour. And today we're actually going to be talking about school summer holidays and things that we've been doing throughout our schooling years. We'll be interested to hear some of the things that you did and where you went on your holidays. Thanks, Smithy. He's back tomorrow at 10, of course. Breezy and bright as ever. And it's starting to warm up again out there. I don't know if they're going to get the forecast right for next week, but they're talking we're going to be into the mid-30s again, which we all love it, but I think when you're trying to work in that weather, it's not particularly good, is it? It's what we call the word I'm looking for is very lethargic. Anyway, Gail's here with me. Hi to you, Gail.
2: Hi there.
1: And it's lovely to have you here once again, looking as summery as ever.
2: Hey, it's the best.
1: I love it. Absolutely, yeah. Anyway, we're chatting with Gail in a little while and we're joining in there with them. We've got some songs there for the theme as well, all about summer holidays and school holidays and things that you probably remember. So we'll need you to take part in that as well. I'm celebrating your birthday today, the very last day of June. Where's that 6 months gone? Wow, can't believe it, can you? 6 months of 2026. And then when we look back, we thought, blimey, the year 2000. And now we're 26 years, well, 26 and a half years to be precise, isn't it? Yeah, oh yeah, absolutely. Anyway, sit back and enjoy the great music here on HFM. Brain Teaser coming up at 1:35.

0: by Bruno Mars there, and well, you can leave the door open. Yeah, not a good idea in hot weather. Apparently, they always say, you know, open your windows in. And it's one of those things with hot weather that they always say, keep your windows closed and close the curtains. What do you think of that,
1: Gail? You've just got to balance it, haven't you? Sometimes it's not good to have a breeze, but you might be letting the heat in.
0: Yeah.
1: And I certainly found that it was better to keep the kitchen door shut, and it kept the kitchen cool.
0: And it keeps the flies out as well, doesn't it?
1: Yep.
0: Absolutely right. Anyway, Gail's with me today, and don't get confused. It's not Angie's week. It's next week, Angie. You'll be with us, so we had a bit of a swap round because things clashed last week with various commitments with I think with yourself.
1: Yeah, holidays, all sorts of surprises.
0: Well, there we are, I've got to do that. So today we're just catching up before the end of the June month, because obviously Gail comes in once a month here with us, and I'm going to be talking around things that you probably did in your school summer holidays.
1: Wow. Yes, because we speak with a lot of people during the day, and my carers have been talking to some of our older residents who are just reminding us of the things they used to really look forward to in the summer holidays. Real simple things sometimes, going for a walk, having a picnic. And a picnic didn't need to be anything fancy when you were young. It could just be jam sandwiches.
0: Or Marmite, if you love or hate it.
1: Yeah.
0: Were you a Marmite girl?
1: Yes.
0: Oh, right.
1: Still am.
0: You still are? Right,
1: yeah.
0: Okay. Marmite and toast, is it? Is that what they... Is that what
1: I
0: they
1: like
0: have?
1: That. It's good there for we go. You. Yeah. In the winter.
0: Is that right? Okay. So anyway, we've got a few songs as well related to that, which Gail's kindly sort of picked for us. So if you've got any summary songs you'd like to hear, just get in touch with us here. So
1: That might take them back to their sort of school holidays, even if they were early teenagers, sort of songs.
0: Yeah. And when you had your school holidays, Gail, you know, did you actually... I mean, it was 6 weeks for the summer school holiday, wasn't
1: Seemed
0: it?
1: Seemed so long, didn't
0: Seemed
1: it?
0: Seemed a long time, didn't it?
1: Yeah.
0: And were you always wishing that, you know, those weeks had to end, or did you want them to sort of continue? I mean, how did you feel towards the end of the 5 or 6 weeks?
1: Well, I think you don't really want to go back to school. At the same time, I did enjoy getting a new pencil case and sharpening my pencils and going out and getting some new school shoes.
0: All right, okay.
1: But you just want to play, really, don't
0: yeah.
1: you?
0: So what sort of things did you actually do when you was spending your time holiday? Because when we look back, you know, sort of 40, 50 years ago, people never had holidays like they have now, do they?
1: No, I think, you know...
0: I mean, it was day trips out, wasn't it? It really was.
1: Yes. Yeah. It was a big thing going away. And certainly a lot of people headed off down to Cornwall. And I can remember being stuck on the Exeter bypass. No, before the bypass, I suppose, with people who'd got a suitcase on top of the car. And sometimes people's suitcase would burst open and you'd see all sorts.
0: Oh, well, yeah. I think I've experienced that myself, yeah. I can remember going camping once and got nearly to Cornwall and realised I haven't took the tent with me, you know. Very embarrassing that was. Yeah, so we had to find accommodation. That was so many years ago. I was very young and stupid. Now I'm old and stupid, so I don't mind that. So anyway, they've totally confused people today because they're thinking it's Angie, and I've got a question here about gardening.
1: Well, I can answer that one. Cause
0: there we are. There we are. We got the second substitute gardener here today.
1: Yeah, sorry, Angie. Gail. But yes, definitely you water the soil, because if you leave spots of rain on the leaves, it's like a little magnifying glass, and it spoils the cell surface.
0: Yeah. Really, and all those little veins that feed the water into the plant, they actually get destroyed, don't they?
1: They do. So you need to put your hand over the leaves of the plant and water the base where the roots are, and certainly let the plant drink from the bottom. It encourages the roots to go down. If you only water on the surface a little bit, that's not doing a good job, because the roots then think they have to grow up and then they shrivel as well.
0: Do you water in the mornings or in the evenings?
1: In the evenings.
0: When

0: cooler.
1: Yes.
0: Because the problem is, if you do have a, you know, a home, well, we're not doing gardening today, but we've just gone into that mode for a minute. So if you, you know, if you are watering, as Gail has just said, that you know, don't make sure you put it on the soil. It's very easy in the morning if you're going to do it, and you splash the leaves, and then the sun comes up and it burns it, isn't it?
1: Yeah.
0: So. Better in the evening. Thank you, Denise. Thank you. Thank you. And a substitute gardener, Gail, as well, here from it. You're a lady of many hats today, aren't you?
1: Well, you and I have talked about it before. Mulching keeps the water in, doesn't
0: it?
1: So if you've got nice, moist soil, as opposed to a plant pot, then make sure there's some mulch there to stop the water evaporating.
0: Yeah. Gail, you've got the job. You got the job. Anyway, back to our theme today, of course, summer holidays, you know, and school summer holidays and things that we actually did. So we used to go out all day, didn't we?
1: Yes. You'd just play build a den.
0: Mum and dad would do your breakfast and you say, right, off you go.
1: Yep. You just say which friends you were going to be with and you'd...
0: Yeah. There was no worries of, you know, what time you're going to be back, because they'd
1: you
0: say
1: hungry.
0: To you...
1: You were hungry. That was your alarm clock.
0: I'm just going to say that. If you got minimum sandwiches given to you and they say, well, when you've got those, you've got to get home and get your hot meal or whatever it is.
1: Yes.
0: So that's the way what we did it, is it?
1: Mm. Yeah. Did you used to make dens?
0: All the time, yeah. Yeah. Always tree ones as well. Mm. And then you'd sit, you know, you'd put all the branches across. Yeah. And then laurel was, you know, laurel hedges. They're very good bushes for making a den, you know. And, you know, you could make that and sort of use that as the sort of cushioning on the branches
1: as
0: that
1: well.
0: Went across. Yeah.
1: Yeah, we had some rhododendrons in the woods near where we lived. And we used to love making a den on the branches.
0: And it was great. You used to spend there and, you know, you'd take your sandwiches and sit there and eat, and then you'd wait for all the wildlife to come round and throw them a few crumbs, and then they'd all feed underneath where you're sitting, you know.
1: Yes.
0: I mean, it was lovely, wasn't it? It was the way to do it. Okay, we've got a summary song coming up, a bit of Cliff Richard for you, Summer Holidays. If you want a song that's related to your school summer holidays, please get in touch.
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for your next number. Yes, you could be winning £20 on Radio Bingo between the hours of 7 and 9 every single Wednesday and Sunday night with me, Steve Watts. 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Radio

0: That's one of those jingles that really catches, doesn't it? Because you want to sing at the end. Bingo! anyway, you're a very popular lady today with another hat on. Do you realise that?
1: Well, gardening. We both love gardening.
0: Yeah, exactly.
1: And hey, it's this time of year when you're thinking, what can I do to, you know, improve things or, you know, even just do a little bit in the garden. But yeah, we've had a question, haven't we, from Craig? Thank you.
0: Yeah, do you want to read that out then?
1: Well, Craig's put a message saying, can I put sawdust on the garden and will it benefit the soil? Well, even though I'm not an expert gardener and I'm certainly not Angie, I believe it's not a very good thing to put straight onto the soil. I think it's a bit acidic and takes time to break down. So what do you think? Think it's better in the compost heap, mixed up?
0: Probably, yeah. That'll probably do something a little bit better, won't it, than putting it on.
1: Yeah.
0: And I think decomposing probably takes a lot longer to decompose and probably mix it in with a bit of mulch in the compost heap. That's probably better, just to give it a bit of acidity to do that. So.
1: Yeah.
0: We're going with that anyway. Well, yeah. I'm going with our substitute gardener today, Gail, as well as having another hat on. So here. Anyway, we're going to run up to, and we're looking for a sort of questions in regard or comments about your summer school holidays, what the sort of things you did. And we're going to give you some really good examples in the next hour or so here on HFM, taking your requests and, of course, your dedications. Up to the 1:30 news headlines with a very summary song.

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1: 21 people, including a former prison officer, have appeared at Leicester Magistrates Court, charged in connection with an alleged smuggling operation at HMP Gartree near Market Harbour. Sir Keir Starmer has set out a £15 billion boost for defence spending. A man accused of the attempted murder of another man near Market Harbour has gone on trial today. The Health Secretary's refusing to say when a maternity commissioner for England will be in place following a damning report. A striking new 3-metre sculpture has been installed in Market Harbour's Friendship Park. And the weather, some bright spells as we head through this afternoon. Breezy but dry, highs for South Leicestershire and North Northants, 23 Celsius. That's the latest. More news at 2.
2: Well, thank you, Nick. And just always reminding you at this time of the day, you can, if you've got a local news story you want to get in touch, you know, just send the details through to news@harbourfm.co.uk. Leave a few details about that and somebody will come back to you. It is that time now for your Brains in Gear. I got quite an easy one for you today, and I just thought, well, we'll be gentle with you being it's Tuesday and the sun's shining again. This was yesterday's brain teaser. And, Gail, let's see whether you'd actually have got this one. This was the one we had yesterday. I'm going to put you really to the test now. So I don't actually flicker, but it does seem so. I'm a tiny speck to you, but I'm larger than ever you believe. Ooh. Think of horoscopes.
3: Oh, got it.
2: Yeah, and what was it? Stars, yeah, absolutely. Stars we were looking for. Stars in your eyes. Or a star is born. Anyway, the lemon and custard crown went deservedly to Sue and Don at number 9. Ten was Sue and Don. 9 was Natalie, new entry there. Kirsty Thirsty at 8. D, you're down to 7. Morning Jen across the pond at 6. Newin at 5 is Janet R. Richie C and all his family over there in Glenfield at 4. Sir Mike Uhuit at 2. Sorry, at 3. Can't count now. At 2 was Stuart and Sharon. Well done to you. You were very quick on the mark yesterday getting it straight away there. So that's what we were looking for. Stars, yeah, your star signs for your horoscope. There we are, that was the clue. Right, it is now time to get yourself named and framed in the legendary brain teaser here on this Tuesday. So I am, are you ready with your phones, your texts, your emails? I'm off to defeat my enemies with many pieces of cardboard. It is with a table game. There we are. That's the clues. That's the brain teaser. The clue will come up in a minute, actually. So I'm off to defeat my enemies with many pieces of cardboard with a table game. Any ideas what that could be? Because if it is, this is what you need to do.
0: The brain teaser. Get in touch now.
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0: Right, it is, well, that was John Parr, of course, from that motion picture, St Elmo's Fire, here on HFM. Well, well done to everybody that's got the brain teaser right so far. So I'm off to defeat my enemies with many pieces of cardboard with that table game. There we are. Okay, so shuffle is the clue. There we are. That's giving them it to now, isn't it? So it's giving it to them. Anyway, we've got Daniel's on works experience this week, and we're just asking him what he does in his school holidays.
1: I think lots of people do, you know, want to sort of get onto the normal games, that sort of stuff, but because it's good weather, it's good to get out. So I wonder if Dan has, you know, do you go out on a bicycle?
2: Yeah.
0: You go out on your bike, do you, Dan? Yeah. Can I call you Dan? Yeah, they call you Dan. That's all right. Okay, so he goes out on his bike. That's it. Do you actually go very far?
2: Yeah, go to Desborough.
0: Oh, that's a good old drive, isn't it? Yeah.
1: Yeah.
0: Absolutely. Yeah. So that's brilliant. And do you ever go for the day and get a your mum does your picnic or your dad? Yeah. What do they do?
2: We sometimes just go to the shops in Desborough and just get some food.
0: He's got the idea, hasn't he? Really has, eh?
1: It's just good to get out and about.
0: Yeah. And Mick's been on, and I think I told you, Mick, these holidays when he was a youngster, he used to have a week in Skegness with his family every year. And he says, all we used to do is we used to go to the beach, do all our sandcastles and dig big holes. Do you ever dig big holes in the sand when you go to the beach? Oh, you're not missing out.
1: It's put it on your list.
0: Yeah, and I've seen people so far in the sand, you can just see their head completely covered. What do you think to that, eh?
1: But it just makes it a good wind shelter, though, doesn't it? You know, if you make it big enough and get a few people helping.
0: Yeah. Trouble is, you only get a suntan from the neck up, don't you? That's the thing. And then you've got to shower yourself down with all the, getting all the sand off you. So, also, it was always coast that people did. You always go to the coast for holidays? Mm,
1: yes, because I grew up up north, so we used to sort of go to Southport or Morecambe. And I just remember the smell of the sea. And I think my mum used to just say, right, you know, sixpence for who can see Blackpool Tower? Or who can see the sea first? I think there are all those things that you do to keep children quiet a bit longer.
0: We do that. You go to seaside, Dan, did you?
2: Yeah,
0: do you ever sort of say, elf, you know, in front of, oh, look, there's, I'm just see this. No, it's not the sea, it's the sky. You ever been caught out like that?
2: Yeah.
0: There we are, you see, they all do it. We still do it, don't we? Yeah.
1: And I think when you've got a traffic jam, you know, keeping everybody quiet with playing I Spy is one thing, but we used to always have a competition to see if you had a boiled sweet, who could keep their sweet the longest. And that used to keep us quiet for ages. And I do that with friends when I have them in the car now, and it's quite surprising.
0: What about your sweets? What's your favourites? Do you like these? You know the one they call the ball sweets, which are they are actually very hard, aren't they? Like humbug sweets. Then yeah. Do you like those?
2: Yeah.
0: Do you crunch them or do you sort of suck them until you get to the middle? The little bit in the middle was always the wonderful bit, wasn't it? Like a sugary coated stuff.
1: What's your favourite sweet? Your travel sweet. What's your favourite?
0: Wine gums.
1: Really?
0: Yeah.
1: They don't last very long in a competition.
0: Not the route I eat, I can tell you. Yeah. Yeah. I don't drink and drive, but I drive with wine gums.
1: I like sherbet lemons, and I think that was all part of the summer holidays as well, because if you were good, yeah, you could have some sweets as well.
0: Why not? Why not indeed?
1: Certainly on a long car journey, you had to sort of make them last.
0: Yeah. And did it also, you used to sort of do, as you were driving, you'd sitting in the back of the car and you'd count how many cars have passed the one way or the other, the colours of cars and things, you know?
1: Girls' names beginning with L,
0: yeah,
1: you know?
0: Yeah,
1: So, yeah, you need games.
0: And that was
1: like
0: just
1: that.
0: The journey there, it was only when you got there. And
1: part of the build-up.
0: Yeah. And then the first thing you did as kids, you just pull up by the coast before you even got to your holiday accommodation if you were staying, or even the car park if you're driving into the, you know, just for the day. And then you'd get there and say, right, where shall we go first?
1: Yeah.
0: Was it fish and chips?
1: Oh, ice cream.
0: You've got it in one.
1: Yes.
0: Do you like ice cream, Dan?
2: Yeah.
0: What's your favourite ice cream?
2: Mr. Whippy on the beach.
1: He's
0: got it, isn't he? Mr. Whippy on the beach. There we are. Can't beat that, can
1: and trying
0: you?
1: To carry them back from the ice cream stall on the sand with and then the hot bare feet.
0: And then it's all dripping all dripping, down your arm. Yeah. You know, you're when it's all melting and stuff, you know, it all happens, doesn't it? It really does. Okay, so I'd be interested to hear any things. I'm just looking here. That's the sort of seaside type of the guy. And you know, at home, you know, if it was a hot, you'd want the paddling pool out, wouldn't you?
1: Yes, and I think.
0: And then if you've got a dog, the dog could jump in with you.
1: And also, just building a wee, you know, getting a table and putting a sheet over it, and that made
0: that
1: you
0: would make
1: a
0: little
1: den.
0: Yeah, have you ever done that down at home?
2: What, make a den?
0: Yeah.
2: Yeah.
0: And what did you use?
2: Like big planks of wood.
0: It's a proper den, this is.
1: Yeah, that would keep him quiet for ages.
0: Can I ask, where did you get the planks of wood from?
2: They were just lying in the field.
0: Lying in the field?
1: But it's true. You know, you use branches or whatever you
0: can. Well, we were
1: find.
0: Talking about that earlier, weren't we, when we said we were making a den, yeah. And it was great, wasn't it? If you made it in the garden, did your parents ever let you stay in there overnight?
2: No, never.
1: I had to sleep under a climbing frame when my children were reasonably young. I'd been really happily gardening all day, and I watched them bringing all these pillows and odds and ends out, and I thought, what are they up to? And they said, oh, Daddy says we can sleep out tonight. I said, did he now? And they said, yes, you're going to sleep out with us. We brought your pillow. Yeah. Oh, under a climbing frame, we did.
0: Okay. That was it. So you slept out? And
1: with the children.
0: So a night out on the lawn, not a night out on the or a night out on the patio or something.
1: No, on the lawn. But they loved it. They thought it was really exciting.
0: And you wake up. Well, if you do sleep, you
1: freezing.
0: Wake up.
1: Freezing.
0: Absolutely cozing through, and you think, God, Ma, yeah. You know, me back's aching like nothing on earth.
1: But made memories for them. That's the thing.
0: They remembered it, didn't they? Right, we'll have some more music on the way for you.
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0: Lady Gaga there, and taken from a motion picture there. Well, we've got Dan here as well, who's on works experience, and we've actually now enticed him to be in complete control of the microphone and his headphones. How do you feel about that, Dan?
1: Pretty nervous.
0: Oh, I don't, he doesn't look it, does he?
2: No. And he's got a good voice.
0: Yeah,
2: sounds
0: very
2: good.
0: Very dull. Yes.
2: Yeah. Bit
0: clear.
2: Like
0: Barry White. You know, remember Barry White? You wouldn't know Barry White, but anyway.
2: But nice and clear. So yeah.
0: How does it feel? Does it feel? You know what you've got to do next week? You're back at school next week, aren't you?
1: Yeah.
0: Right. You know what you've got to do, don't you? You've got to take an autograph book there because, you know, you're a radio star now on the radio, yeah?
1: Yeah.
2: You never know where you'll end up.
0: You No. He wants to do... He's studying on the media, so... Mm. So anyway.
2: It's good. You never know when you might have to jump into a TV programme or a radio.
0: Just like you've done with gardening today. You've got two more questions.
2: I know, one of them I'm really excited about.
0: I can't believe that.
2: Right. Said,
0: anyway, you've passed all the fall exams now and tests.
2: Okay, so Craig, thank you very much for this message. How can I control hedgehogs in my garden, please? I like that.
0: Yeah,
2: because
0: it's a good
2: most
0: question.
2: People want hedgehogs because they eat up all the slugs and snails. But I thought, what can the problem be? Well, sometimes they do dig around and grub around, and they can eat some young shoots and make a mess on, you know, by digging up little patches, shallow holes in the lawn whilst they're looking for beetles. And if you've got some delicate seedlings, they might crush them a bit. But they're a bit noisy at night. That's why I was quite excited about the question, because I remember going back to a friend's house one evening and there was this noise, and she said, I think there's somebody in the back garden. There was this awful grunting and groaning.
0: Well, they do tend to mooch around and, you know, like you said, forage around, and as they, you know, when they're actually looking for something, and they're grunting around and moving the soil and bits and pieces.
2: Very loud, sort of snorty grunting.
0: Yes,
2: I thought there was some old guy.
0: A bit like when I'm snoring, I think that might be,
2: yeah. Yeah, probably.
0: Probably is, yeah.
2: But really how to control them is, you know, if they're a nuisance because they're digging something up and you don't want them to, some chicken wire or some spiky branches of something will annoy them, or chicken wire to block any holes where they're getting.
0: They'll always find the way in somewhere, and it's the smallest of holes. And then, do you got any hedgehogs in your garden?
1: They sometimes come, but I never hear them.
0: They like cat food. Did you know that?
1: Do they?
0: Yeah,
2: well,
0: they're
2: meat eaters.
0: Yeah, they love it. They love cat food.
2: Snails, cat food.
0: So they are good for your garden, but if you feel they are rooting around things that you don't want them, then...
2: You can always try those electronic sounds that are sort of quite high frequency, you know, and plug something in like that. But I would think just block their entrance and exits and don't leave anything out that they might want to eat.
0: Exactly. Well... We've got another question here, another gardening question, and we were supposed to be talking about summer school holidays at the moment, but it's gone the wrong way, as they say, isn't it? So we're going to go over to the newsroom now with Nick Shaw for the 2 o'clock news, and we'll be back with you then. And we're looking for the things you did in your summer holidays, even if it's doing a bit of gardening.
3: It's the top of the hour with Wingate's Gallery. 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
6: It's 2 o'clock. I'm Nick Shaw. 21 people, including a former prison officer, have appeared at Leicester Magistrates Court, charged in connection with an alleged smuggling operation at HMP Gartree near Market Harborough. The charges follow an investigation into the alleged supply of cannabis and mobile phones into the prison between June and October 2022. No pleas were entered during the hearing. All the defendants will next appear at Leicester Crown Court on July the 29th. Sir Keir Starmer's announced a long-awaited plan to boost defence spending by £15 billion, but admitted some road and energy projects will be scrapped to fund it. The Prime Minister says the investment will include drones, long-range missiles and fighter jets. Defence analyst Professor Michael Clark explains why the money's needed.
7: We now have to be prepared to fight a war for our own survival. That's the judgment. Most people agree with that judgment. Within a 10-year period, we've got to be able to fight war again in the way that our predecessors did. And by being prepared to fight it, you hope you won't have to.
6: A Leicestershire man has gone on trial, charged with the attempted murder of another man near Market's Harbour. Grant Lush has more.
8: 21-year-old Henry Gaskin of Bodkin Row, Oakthorpe, is accused of stabbing a man on Gallerfield Road on July the 19th last year. The allegations follow an incident in which a man in his 20s arrived at Market Harbour Police Station with what officers described as a stab wound. Gaskin denies attempted murder, wounding with intent, and two counts of possessing a knife in a public place. The trial at Leicester Crown Court is expected to last around 2 weeks.
6: Campaign groups have criticised the findings of a review into NHS maternity failings in England, which examined 12 trusts, including University Hospitals of Leicester. The report recommends appointing a national commissioner to oversee improvements, but the Maternity Safety Alliance says only a full public inquiry will deliver accountability. Emily Barley is the group's co-founder.
9: I think we deserve the truth of why our babies have died. If this investigation and its recommendations are implemented, it's misdiagnosing the problem. It's not gripping the full range of issues. And my fear that actually this will make things worse.
6: A striking new sculpture has been installed in Market Harbour's Friendship Park. The 3-metre steel artwork features friendship-themed words and phrases, which will be projected onto the pathways by sunlight during the day and lighting at night. The £10,000 installation's been funded by FCC Environment, Harbour District Council's contractor, which helped create the park last year. And the first phase of major restoration work to the Symington Building in Market Harbour Town Centre is nearing completion. Much of the scaffolding at the front of the historic building has now been removed following repairs to brickwork, windows and the roof. Work on the second phase of the project, costing over £2 million, is continuing at the rear of the multi-use building owned by Harbour District Council.
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6: Some bright spells this afternoon, cloudy periods too, and the risk of some showers developing this evening. Highs for South Leicestershire and North Northants in the moderate winds of 22 Celsius.
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0: Well, thank you, Nick. And just reminding you that Nick will be back with us at the 3 o'clock hour here on HFM with more news updates for you, international and, of course, your local news stories for you. 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

0: Right, we are back into the second hour of the Lunchtime Show. That was taking you back to the year of 1969, which is well before Dan's even thought of, is it? Yeah. Is that right, Dan?
1: Yeah.
0: But you never heard that, had you?
1: No.
0: No, there we are. Well, that's it. Probably just as well. Oh, I love the pigtails there. Yes, just with the headphones on. Just stay where you are there. That was lovely. Oh, she's doing it. All the hair sort of goes up over the top.
2: The main thing is, if you're a lady and you go on a radio show, don't wear dangly earrings. You know, you've got to think about what you're wearing.
0: I left mine at home today, so I'm all right. So I'm okay. So, right, let's move on. And we'll recap the brain tease in just a few moments. Oh, I've just realised... Tony's been, he's gone off, he says, our joke man, Tony, he went off to the tailor's the other day, he says, I've decided I'm going to have a new suit. I said, oh, really, Tony? He says, yeah. He says, I just kept looking round and looking at the material, and he says, I was really just browsing. And he says, then the assistant came up to me and I says, can you leave me alone? So he said, fine, suit yourself, sir.
2: Terrible.
0: That's terrible. What do you think of that?
3: I don't think that's funny.
0: Do you agree with that?
1: Yeah.
0: Yeah. Sad joke, isn't it?
1: Yeah.
0: Absolutely. Okay, so let's move back to a bit more, Matt. Oh, we've got a question here again. Another gardening question.
2: Do you want to answer it, shall I?
0: No. Oh, we've done that.
2: We've done the hedgehog control.
0: There was one underneath it.
2: Yeah.
0: Where did we find that?
2: It was about... Yeah.
0: Oh, where's it gone? It
2: was weather here, or not. Yes. That was it, yes. From Jess. Thank you, Jess. That was great. Can I grow a blackcurrant in a pot, please? Well, yes. You can grow most vegetables in pots, but with blackcurrants, they're thirsty and they're greedy. They like a lot of food. So you've got to have a good-sized pot, about 50 centimetres, you know, quite a big one, and certainly that minimum depth. And it's best to mix probably some soil and some compost together so you've got lots of nutrients. And if it's a blackcurrant that you've got in a pot of some sort, you know, if you plant it maybe 4 centimetres below the surface, it'll make some new roots and it'll anchor itself. But it doesn't want to be waterlogged, but it absolutely does need a good drink every day.
0: So make sure that...
2: In sunshine.
0: Yeah, they like the sun.
2: They really do.
0: You like blackcurrants, Dan?
1: Yeah, and
2: I've grown...
0: And blackcurrant juice. Well, yeah. It's good, very good for you, isn't it?
2: I've grown blackcurrants for years because where we moved to, the farmer had planted them. But one blackcurrant itself has as much vitamin C as an apple.
0: There we are.
2: One
0: Did you know that?
2: Berry.
1: Didn't know that.
0: Well, I was going to pick mine last week, but somebody beat me to it. Do you know what happened?
1: What happened?
0: The blackbirds had the lot. They do. They're ever so quick. They know exactly when to have them, don't they, Gail?
2: They do. Yeah, they're out there every day checking.
0: Yeah. I've got to be careful on me gooseberries. I've got to watch those. Make sure they don't have those. So because they're starting to ripen up now. I'm not letting them get a load of it.
2: No, I like gooseberries. I haven't got a gooseberry bush.
0: Yeah. Mine are the red ones, you know.
2: Oh, they're sweeter, aren't they?
0: They are. Lovely. Yeah. Mm. Do you like gooseberries?
1: Never had them.
0: Oof, blimey, you never miss. He's missed them, hasn't he? Yeah.
2: I think we grow a lot of fruit that is delicious in the UK, but you've got to get it in season. And
0: yeah, exactly. You like strawberries?
1: Yeah.
0: All right. That's
2: have
0: all
2: you
0: right.
2: got some strawberries in your garden, Barry?
0: Not this year.
2: Oh, I've
0: not done
2: some.
0: So well this year with fresh fruit like I normally do, because it's nice you can some of it. If you don't eat it as quick as it ripens, you pick them, don't you?
2: Chop them up and put them in your freezer, and then you can just pop them in with your muesli. But yes, Jess, you can definitely grow soft fruits in a pot.
0: Certainly make me feel good. Do you have fruit on you? Do you have cereals in the morning, Dan?
1: Yeah.
0: Do you have fruit on anything on it?
1: No. Yes.
0: You should do. It's one of your party of three a day, isn't it?
2: Yes. And if you just get some blueberries or strawberries chopped up and stick them in the freezer, you can just get them out and just sprinkle them on the top.
0: Have you had blueberries?
1: Yeah.
0: Do you like those?
1: They're all right.
2: Blueberry muffins? Yeah. Easy.
0: Yes, it.
2: There easy to make.
0: Yeah, absolutely.
2: We always get hungry, don't we, sat here talking?
0: Yeah, talk about food. It's the lunchtime. Right, we'll get back to what we should be talking about, which is school summer holidays. Yeah.
2: And any games that people used to play? Because last time we had a chat, people were talking about playground games, but there were lots of things that, you know, people would play, you know, when they were out and about with the friends in those summer
0: holidays. Now, here's a good one for Dan. You know, you know these deck chairs you have on holiday, you know, you sit in them. Do you ever sit in them?
1: Sometimes.
0: Have you ever tried to put one together? It's hilarious to see people, isn't it, putting deck chairs together.
2: And do you know what? You can really trap your fingers in them if you drop one.
0: There we are, you see.
2: Got to be careful. It's easiest to do it on its side and work it out rather than just look silly up and down.
0: Yeah. And, you know, I've done the ones where, you think, oh, I've got it all set up now, and then you sit in it, and the next minute you finish up on the floor like a flat piece of plank laying on the thing. That's happened to me many times.
2: I always think it's funny watching people putting tents up.
0: Yeah, especially if it's windy.
2: Especially if they've driven a long way and the kids are

0: Yeah. I'm sure it's a place. It's got to be if you went there. Mm. Yeah. Was it in local, fairly Wales? Close, or
1: no? It was about like an hour away.
0: Could be anyway. Could have been the east. Could have been the North Sea, couldn't it?
2: Did you enjoy it?
1: Yeah, it was really fun. It was really tiring.
0: Yeah,
2: it's meant. Yeah, they're meant to be exhausting.
0: Well, well done for doing that. That's good. That's nice then.
2: Yeah.
0: So, going back to sunlight in the morning with the windows, you know, and you're waking up and you think, oh
2: yes. I mean, the summer is, you know, kids want to get up and be out and about. But at night time, when it's still light, if you were young, you still had to go to bed, even if you could hear other people playing outside.
0: Yeah, exactly, yeah. And, you know, these sort of 3 months of light nights we really get before you notice it starts pulling in at the moment. Yeah. I mean, it was a little bit darker early last night because it was cloudy, but generally it's 9:30 at the moment, isn't it, roughly?
2: Yes.
0: Which is nice.
2: It's been lovely
0: for us. Absolutely. Do you stay out till darkness in the summer? Or are you told to get in because it's school?
1: It depends, really. If I'm out with my friends, then I think I can stay out for a bit. But if I'm by myself, I have to get back.
0: And what time do you have your orders to get back in? 10 o'clock?
1: About 9.
0: 9. That's sensible. Yeah, that's sensible. Okay. So,
2: do you think children still do dressing up in their summer holidays, you know, as another thing to play in the afternoon? Because I'm sure there are lots of mums who are thinking, right, you know, the kids are off school soon, what are we going to be doing with them?
0: Well, I think it's depending on whether there's, you know, you're having perhaps a garden party or something, isn't it? Maybe you might want to get there and...
2: I was thinking, like, dressing up clothes. I seem to remember having a cowboy outfit and I loved that.
0: Yeah,
2: and, you know, dressing up in...
0: God, he's laughing now. He's smirking at us now. He's thinking, "What did I do when I was a youngster?"
2: You must have dressed up as Buzz Lightyear.
0: Did you? Did you wanted to be the local sort of sheriff and the gunslinger with your guns? With a, you can't buy caps now. They won't let you have them, will they?
1: I dress up as Spider-Man.
2: That's
1: a lot.
2: It.
0: Oh, have you got the Spider-Man suit? Had you?
1: Yeah.
0: Really? Wow, there we are, you see.
2: So I think children love that. I do remember going, you know, babysitting and taking dressing up stuff for whichever children I was babysitting for. But I think that was, you know, certainly part of my summer holidays, going around to friends' houses and seeing what was in their dressing up box.
0: Yeah. Perhaps Dan wouldn't remember. He had what they called guns, you could shoot caps. You'll have a little... Can you still buy those? I've never seen them. I don't think they've... Because they're a bit dangerous now for children, aren't they? Anybody out there say, can you still buy, you know...
2: Even with a water pistol, that'd be great fun.
0: Can you imagine me let loose for that?
2: Are you not a good shot?
0: Well, I was with a hose pipe, definitely. That was the water pistol that I use. It was always a hose pipe. Don't come near me when I've got the hose pipe out. You know, it's don't even go there because you guarantee that they try and, you know... Otherwise, that it's a bucket of water. Have you ever done that? I had a bucket of water fight.
1: Yeah.
0: Have you? Oh, that great was fun, wasn't it? Hey?
1: Yeah.
0: Yeah. And who got off the worst?
1: Probably my sister.
0: But she loved you for that, didn't she?
1: Yeah.
0: Yeah.
2: But yeah, just sliding about on your lawn. Once you've had the paddling pool and you've started doing the water playing, it's, those are the things you remember about your summer holiday.
0: So, did you ever go to things like shows, you know, when you went on holiday and, you know, if you went to the beach, you know, there was the pier and there was a show in the pier. Tony was talking about this the other last Friday when he came in, and they always used to go on their holidays up to maybe Blackpool or somewhere, you know.
2: Yes.
0: And you know, the pier always have a show. Well, most of them do. But
2: yes, I remember doing that, sort of at Blackpool. There were... shows that you went along to, and
0: It was also a highlight of the holiday week, isn't it? You probably the day before you come, you'd book it when you were there. Yeah. Now, Dan wouldn't remember, but you know what postcards are?
1: Yeah.
0: Have you ever written postcards when you've been away?
1: No.
0: And what about your mum and dad? Did they ever write postcards when they was away?
1: No.
0: So they used to do it, didn't they? Everyone did.
2: Yes.
0: And you'd always do it the day before. Couple of days as soon as you got there to make sure it arrived. Fairly night you get there and they said, oh, I got your postcard, but you've been home a week.
2: It was really to send a picture of where you were or some of those old seaside saucy ones. They were popular. I think postcard

0: sending has died out a little bit because we've all got cameras on our phones and we just send pictures all the time of where we are. You know, Instagram and Facebook have made a change. But
1: oh, Bedford. This I've just got a message here. Harold. You said Harold? Is that right? Harold, yeah. Bedford, does that sound...
2: Yeah.
1: Yeah. Oh, well, I'd never heard of it. Yeah, just got a message here. Thank you for that. Yeah, Bedford. So that's...
0: that was the Duke of Edinburgh.
1: Yes, so that's where they had it. Oh, thank you for that. That's really very useful. Yeah. And you said it was about an hour, which would be probably right, wouldn't it?
2: Yeah.
1: So they got a river there, haven't they, Bedford, is it?
2: Yeah.
1: Is that where you did your kayak and stuff, was it?
2: We didn't kayak, we just walked.
1: Oh, right, OK.
2: But we had to, like, walk over bridges and stuff.
1: Oh, good. Now, what was that in your when you were in your junior years or since you were in your senior, you know, your upper school years?
2: It was last year.
1: Last year? Yeah. Oh, right, yeah. Would you go again? That's the thing.
2: Yeah.
1: Oh, right. So well, that's nice, isn't it? It really
0: yes.
1: is.
0: Yes. And I think people who've been on something like a Duke of Edinburgh course, they do get an opportunity to try something that perhaps is a little bit unusual. I think sharing some of those hobbies and activities when you get back to school, you know, you'll get ideas for next year, you know, if somebody says, oh, I went to so-and-so. Quite a few people locally go to, is it Rutland Water, and there's sort of...
1: Mm. Do you ever, you mentioned cycling earlier, do you ever go, not now, but no, but a lot of people do cycle round Rutland Water. Have you been?
0: Yeah, do you cycle?
1: Well, I would if I had. My bike's got square wheels, it's that old. No, I haven't cycled for a while, but I do. He's laughing now. It's that old, you know. But no, I have been out cycling, but not recently. Yeah. Did you learn to ride your cycle with cycle proficiency thing? Do you ever do that?
2: Bike ability.
1: Yeah.
2: It's
1: a what?
2: Bike ability.
1: Oh well, we used to call it cycle proficiency. Same thing. It's just a new wording. Yeah. So where did you do that?
2: I did it up in Clipston.
1: Oh, right.
2: With my school.
1: Oh, yes, because you're out in the wilds, aren't you?
2: Yeah,
1: as they say.
0: Yeah, did you have to go in and out of cones and...
2: Yeah, and then we, like, a few days later, we went out onto the streets and practiced road rules.
0: I think it's good. It's good.
1: Oh, right, we're getting one here. Shawnee, hello, mate. He's out on the bus. I don't know where his topless bus is today. He usually goes out in the topless bus. He's having it. Shawnee says... Kiss me quick, Hat.
0: Ah, those were definite seaside nonsense, weren't they?
1: Yeah, I used to wear mine inside out because I was too embarrassed to have that sign on the front, kiss me quick, in case I had somebody who really didn't want to kiss me, you know. So I was a bit embarrassed by that. Have you seen those kiss me quick hats?
2: No.
1: Oh, dear, your day's not lived, is he yet? Is he?
0: They're definitely seaside stuff, aren't they? With those great big sticks of rock that were tasteless but very sticky.
1: Yeah. Do you like the rock? Stick rock? You ever had it? Never had it?
2: No.
1: Oh, candy? Candy floss? You must have. Yeah. Oh, he's had candy floss.
0: Yes.
1: Well, that's the nearest thing to it, isn't it? Mm. Stick of rock.
0: Yeah.
1: You always say, not many places sell it now in holiday places, do they not?
0: I'm thinking of Norfolk, Wells next to the sea. There's a couple of seaside rock shops, and they've got, you can sort of have a plate that looks like sausage, egg and chips, and it's all made of bits of rock, you know, sweet.
1: This is not hard rock you can't eat, this is rock you can eat.
0: Yeah.
1: I'm just sort of thinking, he's thinking, what's he talking about here, you know? But yeah, you know, it's you get all different colours of it and flavours and stuff, don't you? Mm. What was your favourite flavour?
0: I don't know, I think kids just like sweeties. Mm. That's it.
1: Mm.
0: And I can remember sort of holding my Nana's hand and she would... say, I've got sixpence for you, or, you know, she got some money, maybe 20p or whatever. And she always had mints in her handbag as well, so that would keep us quiet for a while on the way when we were going somewhere on holiday.
1: Mm. Right, I've just got a quick mail. I just remembered a message here from Mick, Sir Michael here at Mick. He says he used to go to Skegness every year, probably the same week, and he used to spend, if he wasn't on the beach, he'd go into the Penny Arcade. Have you been in an arcade?
2: Yeah.
1: Ooh. Now then, what's your favourite sort of, the coins that you put, is it still 2p's or is it 10p's?
0: I don't know. It might
1: what
0: be
1: are they putting p's. Them now, Dan?
2: 10p's.
1: It used to be 2p or 1p, didn't it?
0: And you, those same.
1: That's why they were like... called Penny Arcade. Did you know that?
2: No.
1: There's a song called Penny Arcade. I'll see if I can find it in a minute. I'll give you a bit of a holiday spirit.
0: It was the thrill of waiting and watching whether or not, you know, if you dropped your coin down a slot, it would...
1: Did you ever win anything or just lost all the money?
2: Lost all the money.
1: Well, that's what it was. But it was the fun of winning something where you got your money back. You know, those sliders where the coins go...
0: Coming near,
1: you know,
0: the precipice, like, and that's they it. Tip
1: yeah.
0: off.
1: Yeah. Right, we're going to play some more music and keep those questions coming in.
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6: Right, we're back now with our special guest today, Courtney Scale from the Friendship Lunch Hour on behalf of Home Instead. And we have been talking around things that we did in summer holidays in our school times and things that all the games and things you played. Did you like tennis and stuff like that?
7: Well, I was rubbish at tennis because I didn't like running.
6: Yeah.
7: But I always went to, you know, watch my friends play tennis. I was just the one who had to go and get the balls when they went over the hedge or whatever.
6: Yeah. Well, I know Dan's a football, you know, you play football. Do you play the juniors, do you, for the school or...?
8: I don't really play for the school, but I play for Harborough Town.
7: That's good.
6: A celebrity,
7: that's really
6: we?
7: Good, yes.
6: Yeah. Really good. They're doing very well, aren't they, Harborough Town? Yeah. Yeah. Does Nick know you play for Harborough Town? Have you told him?
8: Cause
6: what was his views on that?
8: I thought it was quite cool.
6: Yeah, okay. They're doing very well. So are you in the junior class there, or are you?
8: Yeah, under 16s.
6: Yeah, excellent. Do you enjoy it?
8: Yeah.
6: Yeah. And there's been quite a few changes over the years, haven't they, really, with the, you know, the way the club's, you know, progressed, if you like, isn't it?
8: Yeah.
6: Do you play away games as well?
8: Yeah. We go, it's only in Leicestershire, but...
6: Right. So, and training, do you go for training as well?
8: Yeah, every Tuesday.
6: Yeah. Of course, now summer holidays coming up, you obviously have a break then for that.
8: So. Yeah.
6: Oh, well, that's really good, isn't it?
7: It is. I think, you know, any activity is, you know, just what you need through what could be a long holiday. If you're used to having quite a set routine and you've been... doing sport through school to try and do something through the summer that keeps you fit, because it can be quite competitive even at, you know, school age level.
6: So what do you do during the summer season when you don't play football? Do you have anything else, or do you go out walking or cycling? Well, you don't do cycling, you cycle a bit, but you do something to keep you fit.
7: Ball skills where you sort of kick around with friends.
6: Oh, you mentioned you play basketball, that's right, I remember that. He's not the tallest, but he says he'll play basketball. It's a skill, isn't it? There is a skill in it.
7: Gosh, yeah.
6: Is that did you say outdoors yesterday? Was you play or indoors?
8: I have like an outdoor court like right next to my house.
6: So well, that's handy, isn't it?
7: Yeah. It's good.
6: Some a lot of families have one. They have a basket, you know, like a basket thing for the, I don't know what they call it, but they go on the wall, you know, for the, and they have one on the side of the house, don't they, to practice? Have you got one?
8: No.
6: But they do. They, a lot of children do have them, or families have them. Yeah. So it's good, and it's a good run around too, isn't it?
8: Yeah, very back and forth.
6: Yeah, excellent. Well, that's good, isn't it? Keeping a bit of fitness and
7: I think
6: stuff.
7: Last time I was here with you, we did have I think it was Kate had phoned in, and she said that she used in the summer, that she used to go off collecting tadpoles and things. So you know, if you live anywhere where there is some countryside, country walks, it's quite nice to go on a nature ramble. Like you say, walking's great.
6: Do you ever go fishing when you were younger?
8: I went fishing once with my friend on the Fox and Locks.
6: Did you catch anything?
8: No.
6: And what did you think to fishing? That's it for me.
8: It was really relaxing.
6: Yeah.
7: I think you've got to go fishing with somebody who knows about fishing. Otherwise, you don't really know what you're going to be doing. But I think first thing in the morning and later on in the end of the day, that's when the fish are more likely to be caught.
6: Well, Dan's obviously a lot different generation of us, but we used to have a stick with a bit of rope on, a bit of string on it.
7: And optimism, by the sound of it.
6: And just hope that something catches the whatever it is you put on the end of the... There's not all this modern technology stuff they use now.
7: Well, I think the old-fashioned maggots and bait of some sort, you know, are really still the thing that fish are going to go
6: for. I can remember bringing a tin of maggots in the house, you know, in the tin, and they were all wriggling around, you know, going fishing, because you could buy them.
7: Yeah.
6: And my parents went mad.
7: Especially if you let them hatch and they...
6: Well, that's exactly, and they were all wriggling around in the tin, you know, and it was on these sort of old jar or whatever it was.
7: Yeah.
6: I said, look what I've got here. I says, they're all alive. Take those out quickly. You know, I didn't want to leave them on the kitchen table or anything, you know. I don't think they'd appreciated that very much at all. So, yeah, those are the sort of things that, you know, and I know you mentioned, Gail, that, you know, all the sort of different games that played and, yeah, it was the sort of cowboys and the Indians and the... And the Indians were always the ones that got beaten, weren't they? You know, that's it.
7: But hiding, you know, playing hide and seek. And when you went round to your friend's house, that, you know, you'd got more time to play than you had normally. You know, during school term time, you don't have quite the same mix of friends. So summer holidays are a time when you get to meet people perhaps from other schools as well.
6: Here we are. Anyway, we're looking for more suggestions that you've got for your summer holidays, what you did.
7: Places they went.
6: Yeah, some places, or favourite places. You've been to the seaside, obviously, yeah? In the UK. Do you have a favourite place, Dan?
8: Crosby Beach, up in Liverpool.
7: Yes, I know where that is.
6: I thought Gail
7: knows
6: that.
7: Yes, it's lovely on the west coast up there. Yeah, beautiful, nice, loads of great sand dunes as well.
6: Oh, is it? Is that further up from near Morecambe, towards Morecambe, is it? Or this south of Morecambe, south of Liverpool? Do you say Liverpool or Blackpool?
7: Yeah. Yeah, north of Liverpool.
6: Is it? Yeah, before you get to Morecambe, isn't it, I think? Is that right?
7: Yeah, there's...
8: Yeah,
6: lovely. Well, there we go. There's a place that, and that's your favourite. What is it you like about it? Because there's all the sand dunes and you can sort of walk around and just enjoy and...
8: Yeah, it's like basically where I go all the time because all my family's up there.
6: Oh, right. Okay. Well, that makes a lot of sense, doesn't it? It really does, yeah. Right, we'll have some more music. We'll recap on the brain teaser. I'm off to defeat my enemies with many pieces of cardboard. It is... with a table game, okay? So the clue is shuffle. There we are, the clue is shuffle.

0: Taking you back to the year of 1971, I think, somewhere. Well before Dan, I'm sure, is it? Yeah, is it? No wonder he never heard of that one, is it?
1: It was a song that was in my summer holiday. I remember I bought Jackie song, magazine, and there was a poster of Mark Bolan inside the middle page. Stuck that up.
0: But doesn't it always remind you when you go to different places, and then, you know, they might have a, you know, affair with playing a lot of songs, and obviously a lot of them are repetitive songs, and you think you hear them, and you hear them, and and you think back in your mind and you think, oh, I remember hearing that all those years back,
1: you know. When was that?
0: And they're always sort of on a bit of a ring and, you know, and anything. Did you like fairs, you know, at the seaside? What was your favourite ride? Do you like the big wheel?
2: Yeah.
0: Did you? So you got ahead for heights, or did you just didn't look down?
2: I didn't really look down.
0: That's it, isn't it?
1: Yeah. I hate the scary stuff. I just like the teapots and the cups and saucers. And
0: I remember going on a fair many years ago. My son was quite young, and he said to me, he says, "Dad, you can't go on that. You've got an ice cream." I said, "Why not?" And it was one of these that went round, you know, and sort of upside down. So we got strapped in, and I'm eating this ice cream, you know, in a cone, you know, with the on the top. And this chap who strapped us in, he looked at me. He didn't say an awful lot, but he looked at me a bit. I thought, well, we definitely got an idiot here, because he's going to go on this ride.
1: He'll be wearing it.
0: Well, somebody was, because when I would come around the right way up, the ice cream was still there, but I'd got the cone just left. So whoever had the ice cream was... That was me. I did it, you know, somebody. So that was a true story, actually. It was a fact that happened to me, you know. So, you know, you just do it, don't you? Yeah. Young and stupid now. Now I'm old and stupid, so it's just the other way around. Still do the same things. Okay, Gail, right, we're looking at... somebody's mentioned Margate.
1: Yes.
0: Sean. Mm. It was a day trip to Margate.
1: That's
0: that was
1: long
0: always a
1: long way.
0: Yeah, yeah. Ever been to Margate in Kent, yeah. There's a place called Argate, you know. Have you heard that one?
2: No, I never heard of either of them.
0: Well, I went to Argate, and it was Argate and bang it.
1: A terrible dad joke, honestly, Dan. These dad jokes, you might not recover from this one.
0: So they said, "Where are you going, Viola?" So I'm going to Argate. He said, "Well, where's that?" I said, "Argate," and bang it. Yeah. Terrible, isn't it? It really is terrible. Right, let's have a bit of normality. Okay. Just looking at that. Things that, you know, used to be playing out, you know, in the daytime. Things like, I mentioned a time ago when it hopscotch.
1: Yeah, simple games.
0: Okay. And,
1: I think hide and seek was always a good one, really. And especially if there's a whole load of friends and you just knew that you've got to be so quiet.
0: So did you must have done hide and seek as well.
2: Yeah.
0: And, you know, then they have to count, is it to 10 or something, is it? Something like that.
1: Yeah.
0: And then you think, where are they? Where are they?
1: Yeah.
0: And all of a sudden you hear the noise, you think, oh.
1: Rumbled.
0: And then, yeah, exactly. And then they're actually found. And you scare the living daylights out. That's what we used to do.
2: Yeah.
0: You go, you know. Yeah? Is that what you did?
2: Yeah.
0: Yeah. And then it was, whoever found them was their turn, wasn't it? And then they had to go off. Yeah.
1: I used to like playing that game, What Time Is It, Mr. Wolf, where you've got one person with the back to everybody and you creep up. Mm. So when was the last time you played that, Dan?
0: Yeah, four. It's 2:45, what's the time now? Did you play that?
2: Yeah, but like back in like year three.
1: See, it's still good fun to play when you're older, you know, because everybody laughs because they used to play it, and then you get a bit competitive.
0: And you'll always remember, you know, in your more sort of senior years as you, you know, through your life, you'll remember all these things that you did when you were youngsters, because people do, don't they?
1: Yeah,
0: they
1: really most do. Of the time you have to wait until you've got your own children, then you think, oh, I want to play that again.
0: Yeah.
1: We don't play enough as adults.
0: That's right, yeah. Well, certain things anyway, but... Even if you do, tip buckets of water at each other. Do you remember? You probably won't remember. A few years back, they had these competitions where you had to have a bucket of cold ice water tipped over you. Do you remember that?
2: Yeah.
0: Did you actually do that?
2: Yeah, I did it recently, like 2 years ago.
0: Wow. What did you think about that?
2: It was awful.
1: Yeah.
0: Well, at least he was honest. Oh. Well, did you do it as a bet?
2: It was just like this challenge that everyone was doing all over the internet.
0: Yeah.
2: I got nominated for it.
0: Oh, dear. And who threw the bucket of ice water over you?
2: My sister.
1: I knew you were going
0: to. No, I was going to. No wonder that was it. So that was the bucket and water chase, was it, afterwards?
1: Yeah. Is she older or younger than you?
2: Younger.
0: Guys,
1: she got her own bike then.
0: Yeah, so, you know, that was, you know, if you sort of took control of bullying when slightly bullied, I mean that in a nice way, you know.
2: Yeah.
0: Getting her back for different things and that. And now she's got to the age now, she says, right, I'm going to get my own back now. Is that right?
2: Yeah.
0: And the ice cold bucket was a... Did you get any photographs of it?
2: I have a video of it.
0: You'll have to show us tomorrow. When you come in, please try and remember that. I'd love to see that, wouldn't you? The ice bucket challenge.
1: It's bad enough when you have a problem with the hose pipe in the garden, and that's not ice, it's just a shock.
0: Okay, yeah, exactly. So, it is time now for our quiz, shall we say. Have we got a quiz
1: today?
0: Yeah,
1: a couple of questions.
0: I've got a couple of questions, and I won't let Dan... He's cheating there, he was looking at those answers there. So, we'll just see if we're going to put them to... He can see them, yeah. Right. Whenever you're ready, then, Gail.
1: Okay, so question number one for our listeners. Which 1965 musical featured the hit song My Favourite Things? And it was set during the beautiful Austrian summer. So, yeah, which 1965 musical featured the hit song My Favourite Things?
0: Dan wouldn't know that, of course.
2: I did know that.
1: You mustn't say. That's good.
0: Yeah, well, don't say it out loud. Well, if you knew that... And you tell us what it is afterwards, you might get a round of applause. Do you realise that?
2: Oh.
0: Yeah. So, that was the first question.
1: Yep. Okay, and this is an interesting one. I'll be interested to see if anybody knows the answer to this one. So, what type of footwear, famously designed in California, gained massive popularity during the 1960s summer beach scene? Still popular now. So, what type of footwear designed in California?
0: Can I give them a clue? Dare I give him a clue?
1: If you want.
0: It's a flop.
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0: Going to San Francisco there, 1967. Right, very quickly. Anyway, our quiz. Well done to Mick.
1: It was Mick, yes. He was the first in with both answers. Really quick on that. So the 1965 musical featuring the hit song My Favourite Things, well, it was The Sound of Music. And the footwear, famously designed in California in the 60s summer beach scene, it was flip-flops.
2: I told you it was a flop.
1: Yes.
0: And also our very own Christine, she got it right. And also...
1: Nick
0: over there in Milton. Wilton Mill, that's it, over in Longbuckby. Well done to you guys. That is about it from us and from me as well. And... just reminding you.
1: Yes, and the next Friendship Lunch Hour on HFM, our topic's going to be first jobs.
0: There we are, that's a good one. We'll use that other one for another day.
1: Coming up with ideas all the time. That'll be good.
0: Your first job. And Dan hasn't got a job just yet. Not that he's unemployed, but he will get. You want to have a job when you, earn a bit of extra. Do you get pocket money?
3: No.
0: Wow. And you need to get a job, don't you?
1: Saturday job.
0: Yeah, there we go. Get a Saturday job. Right, okay. And just reminding you about the robot as well.
1: Oh, yes, the Friendship Lunch where people get together second Wednesday of each month and they make friends. There's a little quiz and it's a good lunch. So that's good.
0: Okay, Gail, it's been an absolute pleasure as always having you here. Thank you, Dan.
1: Yes, it's been lovely meeting Dan.
0: Yeah, it is. He's now the superstar of HFM. I bet you can't wait now to get on again, can you, Nick?
3: No, I can't wait.
0: No, there we are. Do you want to say very quickly? We've got about 30 seconds. Have you got to see anybody you want to say hello to?
3: Not really, no.
0: But maybe tomorrow. Maybe tomorrow. Yeah, that's lovely. Thank you, Gail.
1: Thank you for having me.
0: On behalf of Homestead and the Friendship Lunch Hour, hope you enjoyed that. And thanks for your time. And, of course, thank you to you, our listener, as well. So with that, and I'll catch you tomorrow at 1:00.

0: Right, that's, as I say, that's it from me today, looking at the rest of the lineup for this wonderful Tuesday. Right, Becker on the airways at 3 after the news, of course, with a home run. And keep your head what's happening on the buses and on the trains and on the roads there. Changed Pat tonight, of course, from 6. Changed tonight from 9, of course, is Jim Gardner sitting in for Adam Wilson. HFM throughout the night from 11, playing you with some great tunes, etc. into tomorrow morning's breakfast show at 7 with Mr. Dave Irving. Okay, looking at our brain teaser today, well, I'm off to defeat my enemies with many pieces of cardboard, yes. It was a table game, and you could shuffle with that with a pack of cards, of course. That was the answer. Sue and Don, Lemon Crown at number 7. Stuart's at 6. Lady Kate, there you were at 5. Samarka Hewitt at 4. Don West sharing with Richie C at 3. Mr. Bond's new in at 2. And Thirsty Kirsty, you were very, very quick indeed with the answer there. So well done to you. And with that, I wish you a lovely Tuesday afternoon. And thanks for being with us. And I'll catch you tomorrow at 1. Take care for now. Bye-bye.
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5: It's 3 o'clock. I'm Nick Shaw. 21 people have appeared at Leicester Magistrates Court in connection with an alleged smuggling operation at HMP Gartree near Market Harborough. The case relates to an investigation into the alleged supply of cannabis and mobile phones into the prison between June and October 2022. No pleas were entered during the hearing, and all the defendants will next appear at Leicester Crown Court on July the 29th. A trial has begun today at Leicester Crown Court of a Leicestershire man accused of the attempted murder of another man near Market Harborough. 21-year-old Henry Gaskin of Bodkin Row, Oakthorpe, is alleged to have stabbed a man on Gallowfield Road in July last year. He denies attempted murder, wounding with intent and possessing a knife in a public place. Sir Keir Starmer's announced road and energy projects will be scrapped to help fund a £15 billion boost for defence spending. The government's setting out an investment plan, which has been much delayed. Money will go towards unmanned planes and boats, as well as long-range missiles. The Prime Minister says he's taken necessary choices, but issued a warning to the military.
6: In the past, defence spending has sometimes been seen as a bottomless pit. People see the money going in, but they don't feel the benefits. So this time must be different. We can't just spend more. We've got to spend better.
5: Police are appealing for witnesses after an arson at the former Original Factory shop in Lutterworth. Firefighters were called to the George Street building on Saturday lunchtime, where an office was badly damaged by fire. Nobody was hurt. A new landmark has arrived at Market Harborough's Friendship Park with the installation of a striking 3-metre steel sculpture. The artwork features friendship-themed words and phrases which will be projected onto the park's pathways by sunlight and by internal lighting after dark once the installation's complete. The transformation of one of Market Harborough's best-known historic buildings has reached a major milestone. The first phase of restoration work at the Symington Building is nearing completion, with much of the scaffolding at the front now removed following repairs to brickwork, windows and the roof. Work on the second phase of the project, costing more than £2 million, is continuing at the rear of the building owned by Harbour District Council. And young Market Harbour diver Sebastian Karanjit is celebrating after a stunning performance at the Swim England National Age Group Diving Championships. The 11-year-old St Joseph's Catholic Academy pupil became national champion in both the 3-metre springboard and synchronised diving, and also won silver in the platform event.
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5: Some bright spells this afternoon, cloudy periods too, and the risk of some showers developing this evening. Highs for South Leicestershire and North Northants in the moderate winds of 22 Celsius.
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7: Taking a look at the situation and about on those roads for you this Tuesday afternoon. Starting on High Street in Kibworth Beecham, the two-way signals there for National Grid are ongoing until tomorrow. On Harborough Road in Clipston and Clipston Road East Farndon, the road closure is there now for just under an hour for today for Northamptonshire Highways. However, it is ongoing each day until Monday. The running times are 8 a.m. until 4 p.m. The B6047 Harborough Road in Foxton. There are multi-way signals there for Leicestershire Highways, which are ongoing until tomorrow. Everything else looking okay so far this afternoon. I will be keeping close eyes on everything throughout the home run, but if you do find there's something that I'm not talking about that I should be, because it's affecting any journey you're taking in any way, and it's safe and legal for you to get in touch with me to let me know what's happening, I will of course share that travel information with everybody else. Just a reminder, overnight the A14 will be closed westbound between Junction 8 at Kettering and Junction 2 in fact at Kelmarsh, running from 8 p.m. until 6 a.m. for maintenance work. Is closed each night until Saturday. Also overnight, the A6 Harborough Road in Kibworth, there'll be the road closure there running again from 8 p.m. until 6 a.m. That's ongoing each night until Saturday. And Gallowfield Road, Foxton, the overnight road closure from 8 p.m. until 6 a.m. as well is for Leicestershire Highways, and it's the last night of that tonight.
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0: Disco. That's High Hopes on HFM. The Home Run. Becca Robertson. Hello, good afternoon, and a very warm welcome along to the Tuesday afternoon Home Run with me, Becca Robertson. I'm with you until 6 o'clock this evening. A huge thank you to Molly, Daniel, who's on work experience with us during this week, and of course, their special guest this afternoon on the Friendship Lunch Mole Train, Gail from Home Instead, who will be back with us towards the end of July. And remember, she'll be talking about with Molly first jobs, your first jobs. Mine was filing. It was. I had to go round the offices up in a lift with a little trolley and pick up all the files and put them back in numbered order. I did. That was my first job. What's yours? Remember to save that information when Gail is back next month for the Friendship Lunch. She will be talking about first jobs with you, with Molly. Molly, though, he's back with you tomorrow with the legendary brain teaser, your golden oldies, so much more besides, plus your song requests. Make sure you're on board the Mole Train by one. It is the Home Run now with me, Becca. I'm keeping very close eyes on the traffic and travel for you this afternoon. Aside from that, we continue to play some great music on the radio for you this afternoon. However, you can get involved with that. Your song request dedications, they are more than welcome during the show. They are. We have other reasons for you to keep in touch and a few ways you can do that. By phone, it's harbourer 464666. 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If you have iPhone or Android, search your stores for Harbour FM. We have another word that works. I have three words to share with you once again this afternoon to see if you can find our word that works. The word goes either before or after each of those words, and we'll let you know which way that is. Plus, you are looking for the connection between our answers. We have three of those. So we've got another set of three words for you today and one set of three words for you tomorrow to find that final word that works. We also have another What's That Word in the middle. Well, it was answered pretty quickly when tested with our Chris Jones, so we'll see how you get on with that when we get those lines open at about 25 past four this afternoon. And I also have the second clue for what we're on the lookout for this week in HFM's area. I'll share that with you in just a few moments' time. The Home Run.
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0: 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And good luck. Get yourselves entered into that draw. We need to move on.
1: It's the home runs. What we're on the lookout for in HFM's area this week.
0: Because I've got another clue to share with you. The second clue out of the 3 available this week for what we're on the lookout for in HFM's area, that mystery that we have here on the home run where we reveal clues and to see if you can work out what it is that we're looking for. So it could be absolutely anything. We always promise you it will be something local. For example, last time we did this, we were looking for the Blaiston show. What will it be this time around? We revealed the first clue yesterday. I've posed for hundreds, maybe more, but never walked a catwalk floor. I visit places built to learn, though it's not grades that I help earn. So that was your first clue yesterday. What are we on the lookout for in HFM's area? Clues also appear on the show's Facebook page. That's the Harbour FM Home Run with Becca Robertson. And lines remain open, usually all week, but until tomorrow afternoon. They will close a little earlier as I'm not with you Thursday, Friday. Pat's sitting in on the show for me whilst I take a break. So, yes, we've got until tomorrow at 25 to 6. So whilst I'm on air between 3 and 6, so until 6 today and then until 25 to 6 tomorrow, you've got all of that time to see if you can solve our mystery. Clues or guesses that have come through, not clues, but guesses that have come through so far to rule out the old grammar school. It's not the classic car show that's taking place this weekend in Market Harbour, and it's not Harbour Theatre that we're looking for. Let's share that second clue, see if it's the one that helps you. So I travel round our market town without a map to pin me down. I never say a single word, yet often kindness can be heard. What are we on the lookout for in HFM's area this week? Your second clue. I travel round our market town without a map to pin me down. I never say a single word, yet often kindness can be heard.
1: 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Contact the Home Run with your guesses now.

0: Snow Patrol on HFM. Well, a couple of apologies to make. Richie, the Girls Aloud song you asked for, I think we're alone now. We haven't uploaded that to our system here, so we've not got that. I've gone for No Good Advice. And also, hello to Stephen, who's asked for Stephen by Kesha. He said all the girls would like to hear that in the bakery this afternoon. We haven't got it. I will get that. I will sort these out. But we don't have that. If you'd like an alternative, please do give me a shout. We need to get our lines open now for the word that works. This is where I give you three words and there's one word that works with all of them, either before or after, to make a phrase or description. Now that this week, if you can find the word that works, is worth 33 points. 0.3 recurring, but we won't get into that part. It's all that we can get you in, up to 100 points if you like to accumulate those points. Usually that's by Friday, it'll be by tomorrow, and that's for bragging rights, and I'll give you some nice mentions on the radio in between that. When you find those words that work, here's the twist. They are all connected. The answers across these 3 days, they are linked. And if you can spot the connection at any time, you will earn yourself a bonus star. And that is what you're listening out for. So yesterday we gave you the three words and we were looking for one word that would go after each of them. And they were man, treasure and witch. Now that was hunt yesterday. So manhunt, treasure hunt and witch hunt. Earning their 33 points yesterday for finding the word that works, Sandra, Rob and Richie, Yvette and Sue. Let's give you the second set of three words for the answer this afternoon for the word that works. So we're looking for, it's a bit mixed today, so we're looking for a word that would go before girl, after premium and after emotional. So it was mixed up a little bit, but we're looking for one word that would go before girl, after premium and after emotional. What word works?
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0: playing Girls Aloud, no good advice for Richie this afternoon. Hello to Timothy over in Kibworth. Said, could we play Dollar and Shooting Star? Of course we can. That's the next song we'll play for you there, Timothy. We have revealed those three words this afternoon to see if you can find that one word that works. So we're looking today for a word that would go before girl, so something girl, and after premium and after emotional. So something premium, something emotional. So something girl, and then premium something, emotional something. That's better. Get it the right way round, Becca, so it's non-confusing. Yes, so it's not something, though, by the way. Well done so far to Nadine, first in with the correct answer, also joined by Sue. Who knows what the connection is? Yvette's also been on with the correct answer, finding that word that works this afternoon. There is plenty of time there. We'll keep the lines open till 4:20.
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0: Keeping an eye on those roads for you this afternoon. Starting on the B6047 Harborough Road in Foxton, where the multi-way signals are in place until tomorrow for Leicestershire Highways. Also, just under half an hour to go now on Harborough Road, Clipston and Clipston Road East Farndon. Of today's road closure, running till 4 p.m, but each day for Northamptonshire Highways, that will be in place until next Monday, running from 8 a.m. until 4 p.m. And High Street, Kibworth, Beecham. The two-way signals there for National Grid are ongoing until tomorrow. Everything else looking okay so far this afternoon.
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0: on HFM. So, how are we getting on with the word that works this afternoon? So, our three words, we are looking for a word that would go before girl, after premium, and after emotional. One word works with each of those. It's the same word we're looking for. Sue, we mentioned you'd found the connection as well as the word that works. Yvette now having the connection as well. Yvette, it was your first message. You got it spot on. Sue gave me a couple of words and it was the first one. So yes, you're both right. You've both got the connection. Sandra, Rob and Rich, you know what word works, as does Nadine and also Jana R in with the correct answer as well. So if you would like to have a go, you've still got plenty of time. We've got until 4:20. You can earn your points. There's 33 up for grabs if you would like to find the word that works and also the connection between our answers as well. Yesterday, the answer, the word that worked, that was hunt. So again, those three words, we're looking for a word that would go before girl, after premium and after emotional. What word works?
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0: 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The event aims to provide a relaxed, inclusive and affordable day out while raising money for the upkeep and maintenance of Lubbernum Village Green. The festival takes place on Saturday. 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All proceeds help ensure this much loved community space continue to be enjoyed by everyone. And also, the Market Harborough Classic Car Show returns on Sunday. It's this Sunday. It's from 10 a.m, bringing together a fantastic display of classic and vintage vehicles in the heart of the town. It's a great day out for car enthusiasts and families alike, with plenty to see and enjoy throughout the day. HFM will be there too. They will also be at the Lubbernum event. They will. Well, we will. HFM will be there. 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

0: Requested by Micah then, that's a Blue Monday by New Order on HFM. Hello to Sue. We're not looking for Market Harborough cat rescue. I'm afraid for what we're on the lookout for in HFM's area. I'll run through those two clues just after the news at four. Also, well done to Dan, knowing what word works this afternoon.
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Huey Lewis and the news on HFM. I do need to get you to the news at 4 with Nick Shaw. The other side will give you a final call on the word that works, also running through those two clues for what we're on the lookout for in HFM's area this week. Let's get to the news first, though, with Lauren Alwood.

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3: It's 4 o'clock. I'm Nick Shaw. 21 people, including a former prison officer, have appeared at Leicester Magistrates Court, charged in connection with an alleged smuggling operation at HMP Gartree near Market Harborough. The charges follow an investigation into the alleged supply of cannabis and mobile phones into the prison between June and October 2022. No pleas were entered during the hearing. All the defendants will next appear at Leicester Crown Court on July the 29th. Sir Keir Starmer's announced a long-awaited plan to boost defence spending by £15 billion, but admitted some road and energy projects will be scrapped to fund it. The Prime Minister says the investment will include drones, long-range missiles and fighter jets. Defence analyst Professor Michael Clark explains why the money's needed.
4: We now have to be prepared to fight a war for our own survival. That's the judgment. Most people agree with that judgment. Within a 10-year period, we've got to be able to fight war again in the way that our predecessors did. And by being prepared to fight it, you hope you won't have to.
3: A Leicestershire man has gone on trial, charged with the attempted murder of another man near Market Harborough. Grant Lush has more.
5: 21-year-old Henry Gaskin of Bodkin Row, Oakthorpe, is accused of stabbing a man on Gallowfield Road on July the 19th last year. The allegations follow an incident in which a man in his 20s arrived at Market Harborough Police Station with what officers described as a stab wound. Gaskin denies attempted murder, wounding with intent, and two counts of possessing a knife in a public place. The trial at Leicester Crown Court is expected to last around 2 weeks.
3: Campaign groups have criticised the findings of a review into NHS maternity failings in England, which examined 12 trusts, including University Hospitals of Leicester. The report recommends appointing a national commissioner to oversee improvements, but the Maternity Safety Alliance says only a full public inquiry will deliver accountability. Emily Barley is the group's co-founder.
6: I think we deserve the truth of why our babies have died. If this investigation and its recommendations are implemented, it's misdiagnosing the problem. It's not gripping the full range of issues. And my fear that actually this will make things worse.
3: Police are appealing for witnesses after an arson at the former Original Factory shop in Lutterworth. Firefighters were called to the George Street building on Saturday lunchtime, where an office was badly damaged by fire. Nobody was hurt. And a striking new sculpture has been installed in Market Harborough's Friendship Park. The 3-metre steel artwork features friendship-themed words and phrases, which will be projected onto the pathways by sunlight during the day and lighting at night. The £10,000 installation has been funded by FCC Environment, Harborough District Council's contractor, which helped create the park last year.
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3: Fairly cloudy as we head through this afternoon with the risk of some evening showers. Tomorrow will start bright, cloudy periods then forming, but it should be dry for Wednesday with some sunny intervals in highs of 23 Celsius.
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7: Looking at those roads for you this Tuesday afternoon, starting on High Street, Kibworth, Beecham. The two-way signals for National Grid there are ongoing until tomorrow. Now on Harborough Road, Clipston and Clipston Road in East Farndon, the road closure should now have been removed for today. But it will be back in place for Northamptonshire highways each day until next Monday, running from 8 a.m. until 4 p.m. The B6047 Harborough Road in Foxton. There are multi-way signals there for Leicestershire Highways. They are ongoing until tomorrow. Everything else this afternoon looking okay. Just a reminder, overnight, the A14 will be closed westbound between Junction 8 at Kettering to Junction 2 at Kelmarsh. Ring from 8pm until 6am for maintenance work. Closed each night until Saturday. Also overnight, the A6 Harborough Road in Kibworth. There will be an overnight road closure running again from 8pm until 6am, and that's ongoing each night until Saturday. Also overnight, Gallowfield Road, Foxton, there will be the overnight road closure from 8pm until 6am as well for Leicestershire Highways, but it's the last night of that tonight.
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0: with me, Becca Robertson. Hello to Janet R. Said, yeah, love Show Me Love. It's a good one, isn't it? It feels like a Friday on a Tuesday. That's no problem, though, is it? That's a nice feeling. But yeah, thank you for getting in touch. It is The Home Run with me, Becca. I'm with you till 6 o'clock this evening here on HFM. We now have two clues revealed for what we're on the lookout for this week in HFM's area. That's two clues out of three. Those lines will remain open on this show until tomorrow afternoon at around about 25 to 6. So our second clue, I travel round our market town without a map to pin me down. I never say a single word, yet often kindness can be heard. So that's your second clue this week. What are we looking for in HFM's area? I travel round our market town without a map to pin me down. I never say a single word, yet often kindness can be heard. And then we shared the first clue with you yesterday. I've posed for hundreds, maybe more, but never walked a catwalk floor. I visit places built to learn, though it's not grades I help earn. So there are your two clues. What are we looking for in HFM's area this week? We do have that third and final clue. I shall share that with you tomorrow. We have ruled out the old grammar school, the classic car show in Market Harborough that's taking place this Sunday. Harborough Theatre's been ruled out. Also, Market Harborough Cat Rescue. Sue had come in with that suggestion just towards the end of the first hour of the show. It's not that, though, I'm afraid. Let's give you a final call on the word that works. Hello again to Janet R. Having a guess at the connection. You say, is it agents? It's a good answer. It's a good answer because that does work. That does work. I'm thinking yesterday because our three words yesterday were after each word. Man, treasure and witch. That gave us hunt. And you're thinking of Mission Impossible there, aren't you? Definitely. Yes, but it's not. It's not agents, but yeah. It's a clever guess. Now, today then, let's give you the final call to see if you can find the word that works. And remember, when you do find the word that works, knowing that yesterday's answer was hunt, see what you think today's answer is and see if you can find a connection between the two answers as well as finding the word that works. Hopefully, I'm not confusing you. There are points for finding the word that works. That's 33 points each of these 3 days to get you to 100 points because it's 0.3 recurring, whatever. But we won't do that far into the maths. There's just a little bit more than 33 points each day to get you to 100 points by tomorrow if you like to accumulate those points. However, I must say you can earn as few or as many points as you like. So you'll always have that 33 to start you off. It's all for bragging rights, and I'll give you nice mentions on the radio. And of course, if you do find the connection between our answers, those words that work, you will earn yourself a bonus star. Yvette and Sue have done that so far. So today then, for the word that works, we're looking for a word that would go before girl. So something girl, and then after premium, and after emotional. So premium something, emotional something. What word works? It's one word that we're looking for that would go before girl, after premium, and after emotional. This is your final call. Lines close in about 7 minutes' time. The Home Run.
1: 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This is HFM.

That's All Saints on HFM. Lines have now closed for this afternoon's Word That Works. I suspect I might have missed an answer there, so if I haven't mentioned you, I will get to you, I promise. But we've closed the lines now. We had three words for you this afternoon. They were girl, premium and emotional. So we were looking for a word, one word that would go before girl, after premium and after emotional. Today, that was bond. So bond girl, premium bond and emotional bond. So how are those points looking and how is the connection getting along there? So you have those two answers now out of the three available. We'll have a final set of three words for you tomorrow. Yesterday, the answer was hunt. Today, it's bond. Well done.

0: this afternoon for finding our word that works for 33 points. Nadine, Janet R, Dan and Rob. And also moving up to 66 points, having found yesterday's word that works, Hunt, and today's word that works, Bond. That's Sue, who also knows what the connection is. Yvette, also knowing what the connection between our answers is as well. And Sandra, Rob and Richie on 66 points as well, finding both words that work. We have that final set of three words to share with you tomorrow to see if you can find what word works.
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0: Hello to Drew and Della. Yes, you also found the word that worked. Your email had come through as I was closing the lines, not after. So yes, you've earned your 33 points finding that word that works this afternoon. Yvette, in answers to your question for what we're on the lookout for in HFM's area this week, the answer to your question is yes. So see how you get along with that.
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0: Let's get those lines open for What's That Word in the Middle? The one that we do test. It's tested in reception. Chris Jones often says, what are those two words, Becca? That's before he says, hello, how are you? How's your day been? What are those two words? What's the word in the middle? So yes, and he got this right very quickly this afternoon. So we'll see how you get on with those two words and see if you can find that word in the middle. That's what we're looking for. A word that would go after the first word that I give you and before the second word that I give you. Sits very nicely in the middle. Yesterday, the two words were stop and post, using the same letters in different orders. So we were looking for a word that would go after the word stop and before the word post. We ruled out goal, out and light yesterday. Many of you getting the correct answer of sign, though. Stop sign and signpost. And that is how it works. But there are often alternative answers and better answers than the word that I've chosen to be in the middle. So if you do have a go, have a guess this afternoon. If you don't get it right, don't matter. Have another go, have another guess. We'll keep the lines open till 20 past five today. The two words are queen and sting. So queen and sting. We are looking for a word that would go after the word queen and before the word sting. Lines are now open.
2: 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What's that word in the middle? 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

0: 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Hello to Mick and Rich Hewitt, a guest through for what we might be on the lookout for in HFM's area this week, saying, is it the swimming baths? It's not, I'm afraid. So we're all out the swimming baths as well. But what we will do is run through the two clues that we've shared with you so far. We've got one final clue to share on tomorrow afternoon's show. So those two clues will be shared with you once again at 25 to 6 today. And then we'll share that third and final clue tomorrow. I'll also run through the suggestions that have been made for you to rule out as well. And those clues, two of them that we've shared so far, are also on the show's Facebook page. That's the Harbour FM Home Run with Becca Robertson. We've opened up the lines for the word in the middle this afternoon. They haven't been open for very long, so don't panic. We've got till 20 past five on this one. If you'd like to have a guess, have a go. Today, we are looking for a word that would go after the word queen and before the word sting. So queen and sting are your two words today. Well done to, very quickly in with the correct answer, Drew and Della, joined by Yvette, Jamie, Mick and Rich Hewitt, Kim, Stephen Pauline over in Desborough, and also Sue in with the correct answer as well.
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0: We are fast approaching that time of day where things do get a little busier out and about on the roads. There are a couple of things that are happening, starting on the B6047 Harborough Road in Foxton. The multi-way signals there for Leicestershire Highways are ongoing until tomorrow. Also, High Street in Kibworth Beecham, two-way signals in place there for National Grid, also ongoing until tomorrow. That's it so far for this afternoon. Overnight, the A14, that will be closed westbound between Junction 8 at Kettering to Junction 2 at Kelmarsh from 8pm until 6am for maintenance work, closed each night until Saturday. Also overnight, the A6 Harborough Road in Kibworth, there'll be the overnight road closure, again running from 8pm until 6am. That's ongoing each night until Saturday. And on Gallowfield Road in Foxton, the overnight road closure will be there. That runs again from 8pm until 6am for Leicestershire Highways, but it is the last night of that tonight.
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0: Whatever the weather has to offer, we start off our Sunday on HFM with 3 hours of the best music from yesteryear. So from 8 o'clock, I look forward to playing some of the sounds you had in your record collection from the years of the 1960. The last Sunday of the month, we will be playing Pirates Gold as we bring you the sound of the ships and forts broadcasting off our coastline in the mid-1960s. Wherever you are in the world, this Sunday, get a bit closer with your 60s Sunday with me, Paul Wright.
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0: Burna Boy and Shakira on HFM. Hello to Sue and Yvette. You're not quite there yet with what we're on the lookout for in HFM's area. Sorry, I might have misguided you, but you're on the right lines in terms of the subject. But it's not the right answer that you've both come through with. For the word in the middle, how are we getting on? More correct answers coming through. No alternatives. Well, there is one from Dan, but I won't mention it because it's too obvious then. But thank you for that one. Queen and Sting are your two words this afternoon. We're looking for a word that would go after the word Queen, before the word Sting. Drew and Della getting it right first. And then Yvette, Jamie, Mick and Rich, Hewitt, Kim, Pauline and Stephen, Desborough and Sue, who are now joined by Roy, Mr. Bond, Mark Field and Timothy over in Kibworth. There is still plenty of time to take part though.
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0: 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Now, Bowden Fest returns to Great Bowden Recreation Ground. That's on Sunday. This Sunday is from midday until 5 p.m. That's promising a fun-filled afternoon for all the family. 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
1: 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Let me get you to the news at 5 with Nick Shaw. The other side of that, will give you a final call on the word in the middle. Sam Cook takes us to the news first, though.

0: It's the top of the hour with Wingate's Gallery. July the 4th is Independence Day. So join us 1 till 5 on St Mary's Road for an exhibition of over 110 pieces of new original art and handmade sculpture and meet 9 of our independent artists.
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3: It's 5 o'clock. I'm Nick Shaw. 21 people have appeared at Leicester Magistrates Court in connection with an alleged smuggling operation at HMP Gartree near Market Harborough. The case relates to an investigation into the alleged supply of cannabis and mobile phones into the prison between June and October 2022. No pleas were entered during the hearing, and all the defendants will next appear at Leicester Crown Court on July the 29th. Sir Keir Starmer's announced road and energy projects will be scrapped to help fund a £15 billion boost for defence spending. The government's setting out an investment plan which has been much delayed. Money will go towards unmanned planes and boats as well as long-range missiles. The Prime Minister says he's taken necessary choices but issued a warning to the military.
4: In the past, defence spending has sometimes been seen as a bottomless pit. People see the money going in, but they don't feel the benefits. So this time must be different. We can't just spend more. We've got to spend better.
3: A trial has begun today at Leicester Crown Court of a Leicestershire man accused of the attempted murder of another man near Market Harborough. 21-year-old Henry Gaskin of Bodkin Row, Oakthorpe, is alleged to have stabbed a man on Gallowfield Road in July last year. He denies attempted murder, wounding with intent and possessing a knife in a public place. The Health Secretary says a review into maternity care has to be a watershed moment after it concluded urgent reform is needed. It has examined 12 NHS trusts, including the University Hospitals of Leicester. It found women aren't being listened to and face racism and inconsistent care, with safety campaigners stepping up calls for a public inquiry. Liberal Democrat health spokesperson Helen Morgan says big changes are a moral necessity.
5: The money is there to provide all those improvements in terms of training, better staffing and consultants available all the time. Because we spend £1.3 billion a year on medical negligence payments, we think a package of safe care would cost about £600 million a year, so it would pay for itself.
3: A new landmark has arrived at Market Harborough's Friendship Park with the installation of a striking 3-metre steel sculpture. The artwork features friendship-themed words and phrases which will be projected onto the park's pathways by sunlight and by internal lighting after dark once the installation's complete. And young Market Harborough diver Sebastian Karanjit is celebrating after a stunning performance at the Swim England National Age Group Diving Championships. The 11-year-old St Joseph's Catholic Academy pupil became national champion in both the 3-metre springboard and synchronised diving, and also won silver in the platform event.
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3: Fairly cloudy as we head through towards the evening with the risk of a shower. Still a few bright spells in there though, looking to tomorrow. Fairly bright early on before some cloud cover arrives. Should be dry again though in highs of 23 Celsius.
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6: Taking a look at the situation at about on those roads for you this Tuesday afternoon. Starting on the High Street, Kibworth, Beecham, there are two-way signals there for National Grid that are ongoing until tomorrow. If you're heading on the A6 through Kibworth, At this time of day, you will find things maybe a little slower. That's due to volume of traffic. Also, on the B6047 Harborough Road in Foxton, the multiway signals for Leicestershire Highways are ongoing until tomorrow. In Market Harborough, it's looking busier on the Rockingham Road. That's approaching the Gorse Lane Junction, both in and out of town. And we're seeing the build-up of traffic on Northampton Road too. That's heading into town, approaching the Welland Park Road, Springfield Street Junction. Just a reminder, overnight, the A14 will be closed westbound between Junction 8 at Kettering to Junction 2 at Kelmarsh, running from 8 p.m. until 6 a.m. for maintenance work. It's closed each night until Saturday. Also closed each night until Saturday, the A6 Harborough Road in Kibworth. The overnight road closure there running again from 8 p.m. until 6 a.m. And Gallowfield Road in Foxton, the overnight road closure there runs from 8 p.m. until 6 a.m. as well this evening and tonight. That is for Leicestershire Highways, and it is the final night of that.
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0: on HFM. We played a track by Noah Nine just towards the end of the last hour of the show called Mama, I Still Call Your Name. Let me just double check that. Mama, I Still Call Your Name. Yes, that's the title. Lisa and Will Barston was asking about that. I've popped you an email though, Lisa. That was Alanis Morissette. The
1: Home Run. Becca Robertson.
0: Well, here we are into the third and final hour of the Tuesday afternoon Home Run. Just finding the appropriate fader. With me, Becca Robertson, I'm with you until 6 o'clock this evening here on HFM. At six, Nick Shaw will take over with the news. Following that, it is your early evening show. And it's Tuesday night. It's Pat Stones, and she has a theme. She's looking for your suggestions in the song titles, name of the artist. Contact Pat after 6 o'clock this evening on all the usual ways here on HFM. Phone, email, via the Harbour FM app. Every cloud has a silver lining is the theme. Every cloud has a silver lining. Song suggestions then between 6 and 9 for Pat. Late evening show sitting in for Adam Wilson's Quiet Revolution. It's Jim Gardner. So he'll be with you from 9 until 11, and that's how we look for the rest of today here on HFM. It is still the Home Run with me, Becca. I am keeping close eyes on the traffic and travel for you this afternoon. Aside from that, we continue to play some great music on the radio for you today, and you can still get involved in that. I'm sure I can swap and change things around if you'd like a song request. Just before we close the show, round about 25 to 6, we've got two clues that we've shared so far for what we're on the lookout for in HFM's area this week. I shall run through those, plus suggestions that have been made, a couple more from Sue and Yvette. It's not Beau or Teddington, I'm afraid, but we'll run through the two clues, plus all suggestions that have been made, and then we'll be sharing the third and final clue with you tomorrow. Final call now on the word in the middle. We've got about 7 minutes until those lines close. Your two words today are Queen and Sting. So Queen and Sting. I ought to find out some music from them, really. It won't help you with the word in the middle, but today we are looking for a word that would go after the word Queen, before the word Sting. No alternatives to rule out, just correct answers. If you'd like to get involved, you've got about 7 minutes until we close those lines. Do you know what the word in the middle is?

0: Hi ho, Silver. Hello to Caroline. Yeah, we'll get that Sting track played. We have ABBA coming up very shortly, but then we'll get Sting on the radio for you. Lines have now closed.
1: So, what is the word in the middle?
0: Which goes very well with the words this afternoon, that request for Sting. Our two words today were Queen and Sting. Lines are now closed for the word in the middle. We were looking for a word that would go after the word Queen, before the word Sting. No alternatives, just correct answers. Well, actually, Dan did suggest Wasp. Thank you for that one. Drew and Della in first with the correct answer, joined by Yvette, Jamie, Mick and Rich Hewitt, Kim, Pauline and Steve over in Desborough, Sue, Roy, Mr. Bond, Mark Field, Timothy over in Kibworth, Sandra, Rob and Richie, and Caroline, all knowing the word in the middle today was B. Queen Bee and Bee Sting. We will have another What's That Word in the Middle tomorrow.
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2: 21 people, including a former prison officer, have appeared at Leicester Magistrates Court, charged in connection with an alleged smuggling operation at HMP Gartree near Market Harbour. Sir Keir Starmer has set out a £15 billion boost for defence spending. A man accused of the attempted murder of another man near Market Harbour has gone on trial today. The Health Secretary is refusing to say when a maternity commissioner for England will be in place following a damning report. A striking new 3-metre sculpture has been installed in Market Harbour's Friendship Park. And the weather, some occasional bright spells, but quite a lot of cloud cover as we head through towards this evening. Risk of a shower or two as well in places. Tomorrow will start fairly bright before it clouds over a tad. Should be dry though. Highs for Wednesday, 23 Celsius. That's the latest. More news at 6.
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0: Looking at those roads for you this afternoon, starting in Market Harbour, where we're seeing the build-up of traffic on Northampton Road heading into town. That's approaching the Welland Park Road, Springfield Street Junction. It's also looking busier on the Rockingham Road, approaching the Gores Lane Junction, both in and out of town. On the B6047 Harborough Road in Foxton, we have the multiway signals there for Leicestershire Highways, which are ongoing until tomorrow. Also, High Street, Kibworth, Beecham, the two-way signals for National Grid also ongoing until tomorrow. And if you're heading on the A6 through Kibworth, at this time of day, things are a little slower. That is just due to volume of traffic. Just a reminder that on Harborough Road, Clipston and Clipston Road in East Farndon, the road closure will be back in place tomorrow, running each day until Monday for Northamptonshire Highways. It runs from 8 a.m. until 4 p.m. And overnight, tonight, though, before that, the A14 will be closed westbound between Junction 8 at Kettering to Junction 2 at Kelmarsh, running from 8 p.m. until 6 a.m. for maintenance work. That's closed each night until Saturday. Also closed each night until Saturday, the A6 Harborough Road in Kibworth. The overnight road closure there running again from 8 p.m. until 6 a.m. And overnight on Gallowfield Road in Foxton, there will be the road closure from 8 p.m. until 6 a.m. for Leicestershire Highways, but it's the final night of that tonight.
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0: 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What we're on the lookout for in HFM's area this week.
1: Quick run through of the two clues available for what we're on the lookout for in HFM's area this week. Can you solve our mystery? We'll be sharing the third and final clue tomorrow afternoon, and this time tomorrow I'll be closing the lines and revealing the answer and also letting you know who solved the mystery. Some are getting close. So the two clues are also published on the show's Facebook page, the Harbour FM Home Run with Becca Robertson. If you would like to look at those at any time, that third and final clue will appear just after we've shared it on tomorrow afternoon's show. So that will appear on Facebook at 3:25. So the two clues so far: I've posed for hundreds, maybe more, but never walked a catwalk floor. I visit places built to learn, though it's not grades I help earn. The second clue revealed this afternoon: I travel round our market town without a map to pin me down. I never say a single word, yet often kindness can be heard. So there are your two clues so far. We've ruled out the Old Grammar School, the classic car show that's taking place this Sunday in Market Harborough. It's not Harborough Theatre, Market Harborough Cat Rescue or the Swimming Baths. We've also ruled out Buddy, Bo and Teddington. Nobody yet in with the correct answer. The third and final clue is coming your way tomorrow.

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0: 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Now, Dementia Harbour's Singing for Memories returns next Tuesday the 7th. That's from 2 until 4pm at the Jubilee Hall of the Congregational Church on Bowden Lane here in Harbour. The monthly sessions offer an enjoyable afternoon of singing, music and gentle activities for people living with dementia along with their families and carers. 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That's next Wednesday, the 8th of July at Enigma on Coventry Road Market Harbour with Dave Irvin hosting the evening. Teams of up to six can take part for just £3 per person with prizes up for grabs and all proceeds supporting HFM's ongoing fundraising drive. Doors open at six. Food is available until 7:30 and the quiz starts at 8pm. To reserve a table, call Enigma directly on Harbour 433 933. So that's 433 933, or message Enigma MH on Facebook and make sure you are seated by seven. 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

0: Playing the Beatles on HFM. Stay with us this evening, following the home run with me. It is Pat Stones on your early evening show. Every cloud has a silver lining is Pat's theme. Following her from 9 until 11 is Jim Gardner.
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Ross on HFM. Caroline, I'm so sorry. I've run out of time to fit in Bizarre Inc. I'll do that tomorrow for you, though. That's it from the home run this afternoon. I've been Becca Robertson, as always. You've been amazing company. Thank you so much. I'll be back with you tomorrow between 3 and 6. A standby after the news at 6 with Nick Shaw. It's Pat Stones. We take you there now with a bit of music. Savage Garden, followed by Ed Sheeran. We'll see you tomorrow.

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3: It's 6 o'clock. I'm Nick Shaw. 21 people, including a former prison officer, have appeared at Leicester Magistrates Court, charged in connection with an alleged smuggling operation at HMP Gartry near Market Harborough. The charges follow an investigation into the alleged supply of cannabis and mobile phones into the prison between June and October 2022. No pleas were entered during the hearing. All the defendants will next appear at Leicester Crown Court on July the 29th. Sir Keir Starmer's announced a long-awaited plan to boost defence spending by £15 billion, but admitted some road and energy projects will be scrapped to fund it. The Prime Minister says the investment will include drones, long-range missiles and fighter jets. Defence analyst Professor Michael Clarke explains why the money's needed.
4: We now have to be prepared to fight a war for our own survival. That's the judgment. Most people agree with that judgment. Within a 10-year period, we've got to be able to fight war again in the way that our predecessors did. And by being prepared to fight it, you hope you won't have to.
3: A Leicestershire man has gone on trial, charged with the attempted murder of another man near Market Harborough. Grant Lush has more.
5: 21-year-old Henry Gaskin of Bodkin Row, Oakthorpe, is accused of stabbing a man on Gallowfield Road on July the 19th last year. The allegations follow an incident in which a man in his 20s arrived at Market Harborough Police Station with what officers described as a stab wound. Gaskin denies attempted murder, wounding with intent, and two counts of possessing a knife in a public place. The trial at Leicester Crown Court is expected to last around 2 weeks.
3: Campaign groups have criticised the findings of a review into NHS maternity failings in England, which examined 12 trusts, including University Hospitals of Leicester. The report recommends appointing a national commissioner to oversee improvements, but the Maternity Safety Alliance says only a full public inquiry will deliver accountability. Emily Barley is the group's co-founder.
6: I think we deserve the truth of why our babies have died. If this investigation and its recommendations are implemented, it's misdiagnosing the problem. It's not gripping the full range of issues. And my fear that actually this will make things worse.
3: Police are appealing for witnesses after an arson at the former Original Factory shop in Lutterworth. Firefighters were called to the George Street building on Saturday lunchtime, where an office was badly damaged by fire. Nobody was hurt. And a striking new sculpture has been installed in Market Harborough's Friendship Park. The 3-metre steel artwork features friendship-themed words and phrases, which will be projected onto the pathways by sunlight during the day and lighting at night. The £10,000 installation's been funded by FCC Environment, Harborough District Council's contractor, which helped create the park last year.
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3: Fairly cloudy as we head through this afternoon with the risk of some evening showers. Tomorrow will start bright. Cloudy periods then forming, but it should be dry for Wednesday with some sunny intervals in highs of 23 Celsius.
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0: Welcome to Tuesday's early evening show on HFM. It's Pat with you tonight until 9 o'clock. Thanks very much to Nick Shaw for keeping us updated with the news throughout the day. Nick's next bulletin will be at 8 o'clock tomorrow morning during Dave Irving's breakfast show. And thank you, of course, to Becca and Quizzy for the home run. They'll be back with you tomorrow afternoon at 3, winding up that quiz they've been doing for the last couple of days. Well, do we have a topic for tonight? Of course we do. Our topic tonight is, it's the saying, every cloud has a silver lining. So I'm looking for your song suggestions, please. Something in the title of the song or the name of the artist that's got one of those words in it. So there's every cloud, silver lining. Or, you know, there are plenty of words to go out there. And also you can have the more literal meaning of the phrase. And those more tenuous ideas are welcome as well. So, yes, every cloud has a silver lining. That's the topic tonight. Here we go with the contact details. You can call me on 01858 464 666. You can email studio@harbourfm.co.uk. 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Leave a space, then your song suggestion. You can use the HFM app on your smart device or contact me via Facebook, either by Messenger or by commenting on my Facebook post, a picture with every cloud has a silver lining on it. That picture created by our very own Graham Beebe, as always. So yeah, let me have your ideas, please. I have got some ideas from my Facebook post already, of course. So I'm going to start with one of those. It's got to be done. Here comes the Jeff Beck Group with Hi-Ho Silver Lining.
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0: Jeff Beck Group. Hi-ho, silver lining. It had to be done, didn't it? That's the topic tonight. Every cloud has a silver lining. So either one of those words in the song title or the name of the artist, or something more literal. I've got one of those from Martin as well. Let's continue then. First of all, we've got a cloud one. Keith P didn't actually suggest this one, but I know he loves it, same as I do. It's from Kate Bush and it's called Cloud Busting. And after that, from David Soul, Silver Lady.
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0: Soul with Silver Lady. 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Well, that's our topic tonight. Every cloud has a silver lining. So I'm looking for your song suggestions, please. Something in the title of the song or the name of the artist that's got one of those words in it, sort of every cloud, silver lining, any of those. Or more, the more literal sense of the phrase as well. And I usually get some tenuous ideas along the way. So here's my first thank you list. Thanks to our Graham Beebe, Saturday mornings, 10 till 12. Although this week he'll also be here on Friday from 10 till 1. So thanks, Graham, for the picture for my Facebook post. And thanks to you for your song suggestions so far. Thanks to Brenda, Helen from Mark and Helen in Desborough, Gary and Sue, Nicole, Mandy, our own Big Will Norton, our very own Karen Anderson, Martin, I usually call him Martin Freebird. Hey, our very own Dave and Tracy Smith, who are driving back from the Eastern Seaboard tonight. Our local songbird, Anne-Marie Marlowe. Here's Mark from Mark and Helen in Desborough. Separate suggestion tonight. Sue Hay, Paul and Chris, Chris Conway from Gavannon, Rich Hewitt, Mary from Foxton Locks, Mick Hewitt, Keith P and Jamie. Thank you all very much. Let me know your song suggestions. And also, please, can you let me know if you think of a topic we can explore in music on a future Tuesday evening show. All the normal contact details apply. I won't go through them again. I'll go through them again at the start of the next hour. Well, here's one that was suggested by our very own Dave and Tracy, or Tracy and Dave, I should say. It's, well, should I say inevitably? But it is from the Human League, and it's called Sky. And thought I'd couple that one with a suggestion from Helen of Mark and Helen in Desborough, who says, anything by Sky, please. So to Carter coming up after that.
1: It's Tuesday evening, 6 until 9, with Pat Stones.

0: That was Sky with Takata, suggested by Helen from Mark and Helen in Desborough, but it gets Steve in Desborough's vote as well. So, yeah, great choice, Helen. Let's have a quick hop to the events section of our website, harbourfm.co.uk. One of the options on the menu is events. If you click on there, a list of upcoming community and charity events appears, and you can click through on each one for more details. Just picked out some things that are happening the day after tomorrow, which is Thursday, the 2nd of July. Yeah, we all know what's happening tomorrow, don't we? There's a football match, yeah, at 5 o'clock. But on Thursday, the 2nd of July, it's the first Thursday in the month, so that means the farmers market returns to the square in Market Harbour between 9 and 3. Local traders offering a wide range of produce. So yes, do have a browse around there. You can always cross over the road when you've been to our award-winning indoor market in Northampton Road. And shopping continues in Market Harbour on Thursday because late night shopping returns on Thursday. Shops and businesses staying open from 5 until late, so continuing their day. This popular summer event offers a great opportunity to browse local shops, enjoy food and drink, and soak up the atmosphere of our town centre. And of course, after 6, parking is free in Market Harbour. So take advantage of that and explore some of our local shops. Also on Thursday, it's that monthly walk and talk taking place in Market Harbour's Welland Park. They meet by the cafe at 1 o'clock in the afternoon, and it's a relaxed opportunity to enjoy fresh air, gentle exercise and a friendly chat while strolling round the park or on mobility scooters or whatever. Dogs on leads are welcome as well. So they meet at 1 o'clock outside the cafe at Welland Park. And Thursday evening, we're still on the 2nd of July. Empty Chair is a friendly community gathering in Market Harbour where nobody has to sit alone. So, yeah, if you're on your own or you want to meet some new people, there's no agenda. Whether you stay for 10 minutes or the whole evening, it's a chance to meet new people, have a good chat and make new connections in the area. And apparently the last one was great fun. They chatted about everything and laughed a lot. The group leader is Mark, who'll be the guy in the bright orange hoodie. So just say hello to Mark and meet other people, enjoy yourself. That takes place at Fernie Hall on St Mary's Road, Market Harbour, 2nd of July, this Thursday, from 7 o'clock. So just pop in, look for the guy in the hoodie, and enjoy an evening's chat with other people. Well, an evening or for however long you like. If you know of a community or charity event that's taking place that isn't on our events section of our website, please email details to events@harbourfm.co.uk. Now, tonight, following me, it's Jim Gardner sitting in for Adam Wilson. The next song is one that me and Adam have a love of. So if he was coming in, I'd probably play it in my third hour. But it's not him tonight. So it has been suggested. I'm going to play the Ra Band with Clouds Across the Moon. In my case, it's a bit of a guilty pleasure song. It's coming up after this.
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The Ra Band, Clouds Across the Moon. I love that one. So does Adam Wilson, as it happens. So do Dave and Tracy. Although, Dave and Tracy, you have missed an opportunity here with this topic, because there's a song by one of your favourite artists with the right words in it. Have a think about it. For all of you, and there are many, who said Silver Machine by Hawkwind, here it comes.

0: That was Hook Wind with Silver Machine. Like, I need to tell you that because most of you suggested that one. Dave and Tracy have got my little hint about a song by one of their favourite artists. I'll get it on in the next hour, okay? Soon as I can. I know you're still in transit. Well, we're heading towards the news. We're going to do an every song to take us to the news. So coming up after a word about Owen's show this Thursday at 6 o'clock, the police with Every Little Thing She Does Is Magic. See you after the news.
1: 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Alex Murray's Film Focus. The Drama Diary. 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
3: From the Sky News Centre at 7, military chiefs say an extra £15 billion approved to future-proof the armed forces is woefully short of what's needed to keep Britain safe. Government departments will have to cut 1% from capital budgets to pay for the spending increase, while some road and energy projects are being curtailed. Labour MP Tam Desi, who chairs the Commons Defence Committee, is still worried.
4: We don't still have a clear pathway to reach 3% of GDP, which is crucial if we are to meet the agreed NATO target of 3.5% by 2035. And also, a lot of the investment seems to be backloaded beyond 2030.
3: Donald Trump's attempt to limit birthright citizenship has been rejected by the US Supreme Court. The president wants to change the constitutional right that any baby born on American soil is automatically a citizen of the country. A 22-year-old man's been stabbed to death in West London. A murder investigation's underway after police were called to Hounslow in the early hours of this morning. The UK says it's minded to intervene in Paramount's planned takeover deal of Warner Brothers. Culture Secretary Lisa Nandes told Parliament she has some public interest concerns. In Britain, the merged group would control assets, including Channel 5 and TNT Sports. In sports, Serena Williams' Wimbledon return after 4 years is imminent. Live to Lewis Mason on Centre Court.
5: Yes, the crowd here are excited to see a legend back on the grass very soon. But right now on Centre Court, men's second seed Alexander Zverev is 2-1 up against Alexander Bloks. Britain's Toby Samuel lost a five-set thriller against Jakub Menchik, meaning 15 home players have lost in the first round. Defending women's champion Iga Świątek is through.
3: Coventry manager Frank Lampard signed a new contract until 2029. The former Chelsea and England midfielder, who arrived in November 2024, led the team to the championship title last season. That's the latest. I'm Laura Safe.
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1: With Sue and She, Market Harborough's only sushi restaurant.
7: Well, it's still 22 degrees. Apparently, there are showers around. I've been standing on tiptoe, peering out of the bars on the window. Doesn't seem to be raining at the moment, but there will be some showery rain this evening. That will clear, leaving it largely dry with a mix of patchy cloud and lengthy clear spells during the early hours of tonight. Temperature will be dropping to around, let me have a look, 12 degrees, so not too bad. And tomorrow, much like today, sunny start, there is cloud moving in. Can't rule out the possibility of the odd shower, but it will turn sunny again later. And top temperature, 24 degrees.
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0: Hello, welcome back. It's the middle hour of Tuesday's early evening show. It's Pat with you till nine. And our topic tonight is Every Cloud Has a Silver Lining. And of course, that was The Temptations with Cloud Nine. Still looking for your song suggestions, please. Something in the title of the song or the name of the artist that's got one of the words in Every Cloud Has a Silver Lining in it. Or it could be a more literal thing about that saying, or something a bit more tenuous even than that. You know how it goes. We get a good chuckle out of it anyway, don't we? Here we go. If there's a song you'd like to suggest, here are the contact details. You can call me on 01858 464 666. You can email studio@harborfm.co.uk. 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Any of those ways will do. Now, two couples, if you like, have suggested the next song. Gary and Sue and Stephen Pauline in Desborough. Hold Me Close by David Essex, because it contains the lyrics, Every Cloud's Got a Silver Lining. So listen out for that. Here it comes.
1: It's Tuesday evening, 6 until 9, with Pat Stones.

0: Oh, David Essex with Hold Me Close. Yes, every cloud has a silver lining in the lyrics. And another song where it's all about the lyrics, suggested by our local songbird, Anne-Marie Marlowe, The Carpenters, Top of the World, because it says, not a cloud in the sky. Oh.
1: We love all things local. We are

Carpenter's Top of the World, isn't it? Still a beautiful voice and a lovely song after all these years. Now, next, we've got that one from my backup list that I gave Dave and Tracy a big hint about. From Tom Meehan, who used to be in Kasabian. A song, I know they like it because he plays it quite often. Silver Linings, yeah, very appropriate. Every cloud has a silver lining, and there's more than one of them coming from Tom Meehan next. And after that, for everybody that said, Rolling Stones, Get Off of My Cloud, that one's coming up after Tom Meehan.

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0: Do I need to tell you that was the Rolling Stones with Get Off of My Cloud? Don't think so. But it was a very popular choice, along with all the silver ones that we've already played, and some more to come, because our topic tonight is Every Cloud Has a Silver Lining. Still looking for your song suggestions, please. Any of those words in Every Cloud Has a Silver Lining. Something in the title of the song, or the name of the artist, or it could be the lyrics, or it could be the literal meaning of that phrase. You know how it goes. They're all welcome. Here's my next thank you list then, scribbles and all, and quite an extensive scribbling been going on. Thanks to Graham Beebe for the picture for my Facebook post, and thanks to you for your song suggestions. Thanks to Brenda, Helen from Mark and Helen in Desborough, Gary and Sue, Nicole, Mandy, Big Will Norton, Karen Anderson, Martin Freebird, Tracy and Dave Smith, Anne-Marie Marlowe, Mark from Mark and Helen in Desborough, Sue Hay, Paul and Chris Conway, Rich Hewitt, Mary from Foxton Locks, Mick Hewitt, Keith P, Jamie over the page, Tricia in Rushton, Richie C, Stephen, Pauline in Desborough, Jackie and Gavin, not in Medbourne, but in Sunny Honey, and Jackie Foster as well. Thank you all very much. And don't forget to let me know if you can think of a topic we can explore in music on a future Tuesday evening show. It can be just one word or several words like this one. Here's something completely different now, suggested by our very own Kazza, Karen Anderson, from UB40, Maybe Tomorrow. That's it's a bit like that literal translation of Every Cloud Has a Silver Lining.
1: It's Tuesday evening, 6 until 9, with Pat Stones.

0: Oh, UB40 with Maybe Tomorrow. Quick hop back to the events section of our website, harbourfm.co.uk. Things that are happening this Saturday, which is the 4th of July. In Lubbenham, it's the Lubbenham Food, Drink and Music Festival, returning on Saturday with a full day of live entertainment, food, drink, family-friendly activities, fun for all ages. From midday till midnight on Lubbenham Village Green, with all proceeds going towards the upkeep and maintenance of this community space. Great village, Lubbenham. Everything going on there, always. Over in Desborough on Saturday evening, Trinity Singers and All Right Jack have got their summer concert, all kinds of everything. Music and songs from the 50s through to the 70s. So that's this Saturday, 7:30 at Desborough Baptist Church on Station Road. Tickets £8 for adults, £4 for under 16s, with refreshments available. And in Church Langton, actually, Saturday the 4th and Sunday the 5th of July, it's Frocks and Flowers Open Gardens. Head towards St Peter's Church in Church Langton. It's on from 1 till 5 both days, £5 a person or £12 for a family ticket. There is a Frocks and Flowers display, cream teas, raffle, plant stalls and homemade cakes. And it says open gardens as well. I'm not quite sure, I haven't got a description of whether it's houses in the village or what. But they are fundraising for Riding for the Disabled, Air Ambulance and the upkeep of St Peter's Church in Church Langton. So full details of those on our website, harbourfm.co.uk. And if you know of a community or charity event that's not on there and we're not talking about on the radio, please email details to events@harbourfm.co.uk. Now, changing the music genre yet again, Steve in Desborough said, "Is rainbow allowed?" Thinking of that colourful display in the sky after the clouds have gone, I think. Well, Steve, we didn't have the track by Rainbow that you suggested, but we do have Man on the Silver Mountain by Rainbow. So it covers on both bases. Here we go. Oh, after a word from Dave Irving.
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is Man on the Silver Mountain. That was on my backup list as well. Oh dear, well, two more here. This one's from Martin. It's more about the literal meaning of every cloud has a silver lining, in that for every downside there's an upside as well. He suggested Monks with Nice Legs, Shame About Her Face. Okay, so that one's coming up next. And after that, from Bob Seger and the Silver Bullet Band, Night Moves.

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I woke last night to the sound of thunder. 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

0: my favourite Bob Seger song, Night Moves by Bob Seger and his Silver Bullet Band. Thank you, Keith B, for that one. Welcome home, Mick Hewitt. Here comes the Beatles with Maxwell's Silver Hammer.
1: HFM.

There you go, Mick. Maxwell Silverhammer, The Beatles. Two songs taking us up to the 8 o'clock news. Every Kind of People from Robert Palmer. And then Take Me to the Clouds Above, LMC versus U2. I'll see you after the 8 o'clock news then. Can't believe it's gone this quick.

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3: In the Sky News Centre at 8, Andy Burnham will need to find £4.7 billion for the Defence Investment Plan in the next budget if he becomes Prime Minister. Sir Keir Starmer says £15 billion of extra spending on the military will mean the UK can fight Russia if we're attacked in 2030. Retired British Army Commander General Sir Richard Barons appears to dispute that.
4: If the Prime Minister says it's possible Russia may attack NATO in 2030, what we need to be adequately prepared for is to make sure that doesn't happen. The plan that's issued today means we'll be ready for a fight in 2030 by around 2035, and that seems to be dodgy.
3: Road projects are being scrapped to pay for the investment. The US Supreme Court's overturned an executive order signed on day one of Donald Trump's resumed presidency. It's declared anyone born on American soil has an automatic right to citizenship there. The number of people known to have been killed by Venezuela's earthquake 6 days ago is nearing 2,000. 10,500 are injured. A prison officer has been jailed for having a relationship with a convicted murderer. 29-year-old Rebecca Green used to work at HMP Whitemore in Cambridgeshire. Train drivers at Avanti West Coast are to vote on whether to go on strike. The ASLEF union's involved in a pay dispute. In sport, a tennis legend's return to Wimbledon. Serena Williams is back after 4 years. Live to Lewis Mason on centre court.
5: Yes, and her welcome inside this arena was loud. The seven-time champion looks imperious, she looks strong, and 20-year-old Maya Joint has got a challenge on her hands. It's going with serve in the first set. Britain will have four players in round two. Jan Choinski has just progressed with a straight sets win against Vit Kapriva.
3: Norway left it late to grab a 2-1 win over Ivory Coast to reach the round of 16 in the World Cup. Erling Haaland got his fifth goal of the tournament. That's the latest. I'm Laura Safe.
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6: Temperature still 20 degrees. Any lingering showers will die out this evening. I think there might have been a very short, sharp shower earlier on, but all dried up by the time I put my nose out of the window. It's going to be largely dry overnight with a mixture of patchy cloud and lengthy clear spells. Temperature dropping to around 12. And tomorrow, a sunny start, and then cloud will build, possibly with the odd shower here or there. But it will be sunnier later on in the evening. Top temperature tomorrow, 24 degrees.
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0: It's the last hour of Tuesday's early evening show. It's Pat with you till nine. Our topic is Every Cloud Has a Silver Lining. And that was Silver Dream Machine by David Essex. You know how it goes. Song suggestions, please. Something in the title of the song or the name of the artist. One of the words from Every Cloud Has a Silver Lining. Or something more literal to reflect the saying. You know how it does. Here come the contact details. You can call me on 01858 464 666. 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One of those Graham Beebe pictures. So that was Silver Dream Machine, David Essex. Here's a band, well, a band, a DJ, a duo, whatever they are. Bellissima by DJ Quicksilver.
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0: Bellissima, DJ Quicksilver. And I meant to say, Jackie Foster, I've thought of a song for you. I'll sort it out shortly. We just had DJ Quicksilver while we're in the club. Rich Hewitt, we don't have Castles in the Sky by DJ Sammy, but we do have Ian Vandal.
1: Great music.

Ian Vandal with Castles in the Sky. Rich Hewitt, I presume that's the one you mean. Two more coming up now then, moving away from the nightclub. Here comes Jim Diamond with Hi Ho Silver. Yes, I think it's the only one of those repeating ones I haven't played yet. And after that, from Silver Convention, Get Up and Boogie. That's the golden oldie, isn't it?

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0: Get Up and Boogie by Silver Convention. Oh, that's been our topic tonight. Every cloud has a silver lining. This is my last thank you list coming up. So most of you have picked out a word out of Every Cloud Has a a silver lining. I'll spit it out in a minute. And chosen something in the song title or the name of the artist. But some of you have picked something that's the literal sense of that saying. So well done, you. Here's my thanks then. Thanks to Graham Beebe for the picture for my Facebook post, as always. And in no particular order, thanks to you for your song suggestions. To Brenda, Helen from Mark and Helen in Desborough, Gary and Sue, Nicole, Mandy, Big Will Norton, Arakaza, Karen Anderson, Martin Freebird, Tracy and Dave, Anne-Marie Marlowe, Mark from Mark and Helen in Desborough, Sue Hay, Paul and Chris, Chris Conway from Gavannon, Rich Hewitt, Mary from Foxton Locks, Mick Hewitt, Keith P, Jamie, Tricia in Rushton, Richie C, Stephen Pauline in Desborough, Jackie and Gavin, not in Medbourne but in Sunny Honey, Jackie Foster, and coming in for the last hour, thank you, Adam. Adam C is here now with his list of tunes. So yeah, let me know please if you can think of a topic we can explore in music on a future Tuesday evening show. I won't be here next Tuesday because I'm sitting in for Becca from Thursday onwards for a few days. So yeah, she's off on her travels. So yeah, I'll be back on Thursday this week, and then for the next few days sitting in on the home run. I'll tell you more about it later, and I'll be here with the Saturday breakfast show. But if you can think of a topic for our Tuesday evening shows, that would be great. Just let me know. All the normal contact details apply. Now, earlier on, I said to Jackie Foster, I'd thought of a song for her. She's been racking her brains because she suggested one I hadn't, I had already played, and then one that we don't have on the system. So I thought, in honour of our ventures to bingo, Jackie, I'm going to play Every Loser Wins by Nick Berry. It's got every in it. It does encompass the saying, every cloud has a silver lining. And also, Adam has thought of it as well. So, Nick Berry with Every Loser Wins coming up next. And after that, one from Richie C, Rain Cloud by the Lighthouse Family.
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Lighthouse Family with Rain Cloud. Now, on to Adam's list, shall we? Here comes Five with Everybody Get Up. I know there are actions to this song, I still don't know them. And after that, one from Steve, one of those that it's got every in it, yes, and kind of is the meaning of every cloud has a silver lining, a bit in reverse. Every rose has its thorn, from Poison.

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Poison with Every Rose Has Its Thorn. Love that tune. Line up for the next 24 hours after the 9 o'clock news. It's Jim Gardner sitting in for Adam Wilson till 11. We'll play you some music till 7 in the morning when Dave Irving's here with The Breakfast Show. 10 o'clock, it's Dave Smith. 1 o'clock, Moley. 3 o'clock, Becca Robertson. 6 o'clock tomorrow, Paul Hartshorn. And 9 o'clock tomorrow night, Darren Hart with his box full of records. Me, I'll be back Thursday at 3 o'clock. Fingers crossed. If not before, as always. Back to Adam's list. Here comes Madonna with Angel. It mentions clouds in the opening and closing lines, apparently. And after that, representing silver, Metal Guru by T-Rex. Then one more track from me.

0: Well, thanks very much for all your song suggestions and all the chats along the way tonight. Don't forget, every cloud does have a silver lining. I will be back on Thursday at 3 o'clock, like I said, and I hope some of you will tune in then. Every cloud has a silver lining. We're leaving on cloud number 9 with Bryan Adams. What a better way to go. Jim will be with you after the news.
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0: the top of the hour with Wingate's Gallery. July the 4th is Independence Day. So join us 1 till 5 on St Mary's Road for an exhibition of over 110 pieces of new original art and handmade sculpture and meet 9 of our independent artists.
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3: From the Sky News Centre at 9, road investments being cut to fund Britain's war readiness. An extra £15 billion in defence spending has been promised to future-proof the armed forces. It's at the expense of some energy projects being scrapped too, with government departments asked to reduce capital budgets to cover the increase. East Midlands Mayor Claire Ward says plans to axe two major road schemes there are unacceptable.
4: That does not seem fair to the East Midlands. My job is to stand up for my region, and I want to engage with government about what we could do to make a contribution, whether or not there is one scheme that would be better than another, for example.
3: It's emerged the ringleader of the Rochdale grooming gang can't be deported when he's released from prison this week. Dual national Shabir Ahmed can't be sent back to Pakistan because of provisions in the Immigration Act. It's understood a patient at the Queen Elizabeth University Hospital in Glasgow is being tested for a suspected case of Ebola. Officials say there are currently no confirmed cases in Scotland. They insist the risk to the general public remains low. One of Donald Trump's flagship immigration policies has been thrown out. The US Supreme Court struck down an executive order denying automatic citizenship to anyone born on American soil. In sport, tennis legend Serena Williams is back at Wimbledon for the first time after 4 years away. Live to Lewis Mason on centre court.
5: The return is not going to plan for the seven-time champion, who's a set down against Maya Joint, who's hitting the ball so cleanly, whereas Williams has been loose in a game full of errors. It's 5-all in the second set. Jan Chojnicki became the fourth Brit to progress, but 15 home players were beaten in round one. Katie Swan, she goes through though.
3: Coventry manager Frank Lampard has signed a new contract until 2029. The former England midfielder, who arrived in November 2024, has led the team to the championship title last season. That's the latest. I'm Laura Safe.
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6: And your weather this evening, any lingering showers will die out this evening, leaving it largely dry with a mix of patchy cloud and lengthy clear spells during the early hours. Wednesday tomorrow we'll see mostly sunny start as the morning progresses. Area of cloud look to build in from the west, possibly yielding the odd light shower at times. Turning sunnier later and it's going to be warmer. And there you have it. You're up to date with news and weather. There's more at the top of the hour.
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6: Do you mind? A very good evening to you all. Thank you for joining me. Hope you're keeping well and enjoying the rain that's about to fall on us. Big shout out to Pat Stones for the last 2 or 3 hours of sparkling entertainment on the radio. And she's on again in a couple of days' time.
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6: 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I don't know. Thank you already for the requests I've had in. Nice to have you along. Some good sounds as well. Let me get them organised.

0: The Average White Band. Surprisingly taken from the album The Very Best Of, You Don't Say. There's more from them later. Average White Band and You've Got It.
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0: First dedication of the night going out to my very clever cousin Lynn. With all sorts of good records lined up. Here's a good one, I have to say. Tracy Chapman. 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

0: 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It's Dire Straits. 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

0: super funky, this outfit. 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
0: This one taken from the LP Abandoned Luncheonette. Of course. It's Hall & Oates, Las Vegas Turnaround.

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Got that one on speed dial, I can tell you. Atlanta Rhythm Section. And spooky.

0: Johnny Guitar Watson. The album is Gangster of Love. The very best of Johnny Guitar Watson.
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0: 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The Allman Brothers. And that one's called Midnight Rider.
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0: 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You remember that one? That one's For What It's Worth.
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0: We're doing it tonight, aren't we? Crosby, Stills and Nash.

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3: From the Sky News Centre at 10, military chiefs say an extra £15 billion approved to future-proof the armed forces is woefully short of what's needed to keep Britain safe. Government departments will have to cut 1% from budgets to pay for the spending increase, while some road projects are being curtailed. Labour MP Tam Desi chairs the Commons Defence Committee.
4: We don't still have a clear pathway to reach 3% of GDP, which is crucial if we are to meet the agreed NATO target of 3.5% by 2035. And also, a lot of the investment seems to be backloaded beyond 2030.
3: Provisions in the Immigration Act mean the ringleader of the Rochdale grooming gang can't be deported when he's released from prison this week. That's despite dual national Shabir Ahmed being stripped of his British citizenship when he was convicted in 2012. Officials insist the risk to the public of getting Ebola is low. It's after a patient at a Glasgow hospital was tested for a suspected case of it. The Supreme Court's ruled against Donald Trump's executive order to limit birthright citizenship in the US. The president wanted to deny automatic citizenship to babies born to illegal and temporary migrants. In sport, Serena Williams' return to Wimbledon after 4 years hasn't gone to plan for her. Live now to Lewis Mason on centre court.
5: Williams showed the grit of a seven-time champion to fight back from a set down and save a match point, but she was eventually defeated in the decider by Maya Joint. Williams struggled with loose shots and laboured movement while Joint stayed composed throughout the match. Williams will be back for the doubles, though. She'll be teaming up with her sister Venus in the coming weeks at the All England Club.
3: Norway left it late to grab a 2-1 win over Ivory Coast to reach the round of 16 at the World Cup. France aimed to avoid an upset in the last 32 as they get underway against Sweden. That's the latest. I'm Laura Safe.
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1: With Sue and She, Market Harborough's only sushi restaurant.
6: And any lingering showers will die out this evening, leaving it largely dry with a mix of patchy cloud and lengthy clear spells during the early hours. Tomorrow we'll see a mostly sunny start. As the morning progresses, areas of cloud look to build in from the west, possibly yielding the odd light shower at times. Turning sunnier later on, it's going to be warmer. And just quickly, the outlook for Thursday to Saturday. Thursday is expected to see early cloudy and lingering spots of rain soon clear away with extensive sunshine developing in the afternoon. Dry with sunny skies on Friday. Areas of cloud are encroaching from the northwest overnight into Saturday, but there will be some sunny spells throughout. Breezy at times and trending warmer. That's it, you're up to date. News and weather. There will be more in an hour's time.
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0: There's more from Donald Fagan and Steely Dan to come. Don't despair. This is the album The Night Fly, Donald Fagan and IGY.

0: Donald Fagen. That's from the album The Night Fly. And that one's called LGY.
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0: Honestly, I haven't heard that for a long while. Note to self, the live version is a bit better. I'm sure any Purple fans would agree. 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
0: I did promise you some more Donald Fagen, Steely Dan. This one's one of my favourites, Steely Dan and Reeling in the Years.

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Steely Dan is mainly Walter Becker and Donald Fagen making up the driving force. And what a gem that is. Reeling in the Years.

0: If you can remember buying that when you were at school, just let me know. The album is Demons and Wizards. That's Uriah Heep.
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0: It's 10:33 on a Tuesday night, June the 30th, 102.3 Harbour FM. Jim Garden with you till the top of the hour. 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That's Freak Power. Way back.
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0: 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Jim Garden with you through till 11 o'clock, at which point I hand over to the mothership, autopilot. And that'll run itself through the night until 7 in the morning when Dave Irving will wake everybody up with the breakfast show. Look forward to that. As if I'm going to be up listening to that.
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3: Okay, everybody, lie down on the floor and keep calm.
0: That was Curtis Mayfield. And here's an oldie from KLF. Last Train to Trans Central. You remember this one?

0: Class train to Trans Central. That's KLF. And I don't know what they're on about either.
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0: The magic year it is, 1979. 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

Carrack and Jules Holland. The band of Squeeze. Tempted, but the truth is discovered. Quick shout out then to Emma the Sheep. I'm sorry, sweetheart, I haven't got that record. Do it next time for you. Cousin Sally, Cousin Lynn, Cousin Janie. Thanks for being there, you lot. And all others that have sent in a request. Nice to have you joining in. Nice to have you listening. Just two more to go before top of the hour. So Jim Gardner signing off for tonight. Thanks for joining me. Hope you've enjoyed the music. I look forward to seeing you next time around. Here's the Raconteurs.

0: 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That was from 2006, Raconteurs, Steady As She Goes.
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2: Generally dry and fairly bright through Wednesday morning. Thickening cloud in the afternoon, though, brings a risk of rain later in the day. Highs for South Leicestershire and North Northants in the moderate winds, 23 Celsius.
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3: From the Sky News Centre at midnight, all government departments have been asked to contribute 1% of their capital budget towards defence spending. Some road and energy projects are being ditched too, as an extra £15 billion is committed to future-proofing the armed forces. Older weapons and kit will be scrapped. Military chiefs say the plans fall short of what's needed to keep the country safe. New Defence Secretary Dan Jarvis set out further details in the comments.
4: We commit the UK's largest ever investment in drone warfare. £5 billion for strike, protector and surveillance drones, anti-submarine vessels, uncrewed ground vehicles and fighter jets.
3: A patient has tested negative for Ebola at a hospital in Scotland. A ward of the hospital in Glasgow was said to have been partially closed due to the suspected case. Provisions in the Immigration Act mean the ringleader of the Rochdale grooming gang can't be deported when he's released from prison this week. That's despite dual national Shabir Ahmed being stripped of his British citizenship when he was convicted of rape and sexual offences in 2012. A central plank of Donald Trump's immigration policy has been thrown out. The pro-Republican US Supreme Court has struck down an executive order denying automatic citizenship to anyone born on American soil. To sport now, and seven-time champion Serena Williams has lost on her return to Wimbledon. Lewis Mason is on centre court.
5: Williams showed the grit of a seven-time champion to fight back from a set down and save a match point, but she was eventually defeated in the decider by Maya Joint. Williams struggled with loose shots and laboured movement, while Joint stayed composed and hit the ball cleanly throughout. Williams will be back for the doubles when she teams up with her sister Venus.
3: And finally, in football, France have eased into the round of 16 of the World Cup with a comfortable 3-0 win over Sweden. Earlier, Norway grabbed a late winner in a 2-1 victory over Ivory Coast. That's the latest. I'm Chris Milligan.
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6: Generally dry and fairly bright through Wednesday morning. Thickening cloud in the afternoon, though, brings a risk of rain later in the day. Highs for South Leicestershire and North Northampton. The moderate winds, 23 Celsius.
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0: I'm Adam Wilson, and this is an invitation to join me for the Quiet Revolution. 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
3: From the Sky News Centre at 1, a Labour mayor claims she was not told her road projects would be scrapped to fund a £15 billion increase in defence spending. Government departments will also have to shave capital budgets to pay for the major investment plan aimed at future-proofing the armed forces. On Monday, Prime Minister-in-waiting Andy Burnham pledged to rewire the British state by giving regions greater control. Mayor Claire Ward represents the East Midlands.
4: Really disappointing about the process that has taken place.